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0: 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The academic register Uganda Technical College IT Sistema. Announces vacancies in diploma courses for the September 2026 intake and certificate courses for the February 2027 intake for private sponsorship only. Courses. Diploma courses, National Diploma in Civil Engineering, National Diploma in Electrical Engineering, National Diploma in Mechanical Engineering, National Diploma in Water Engineering, and National Diploma in Architecture. Certificate courses, National Certificate in Building Construction, Electrical Installation Systems and Maintenance, Plumbing, Automotive Mechanics and Welding and Fabrication. Minimum entry requirements for admission. For National Diploma Program, USCE, Senior 6, and should have obtained at least a principal pass in either physics or mathematics and any two subsidiary passes in physics, mathematics, chemistry, technical drawing, mechanical building, geometrical drawing, and economics or fine art for architecture, obtained at the same sitting, or at least a pass in national certificate and advanced class certificate in relevant field. For national certificate, the minimum admission requirement is at least a pass in English, mathematics, physics, and any other science subject, or at least a pass in the Uganda Junior Technical Certificate. Mode of application. Interested applicants can download the application form together the application guidelines documents from the college website at https://itcchema.sc.ug and follow the application guidelines. All applications are free of charge. You can also submit the field application form with all attachments to the office of the academic registrar during working hours or here to this radio station announcing. Call office of the academic registrar on 0701-386463 or 0772955062 or 0774-08452. Female candidates are highly encouraged to apply not. The Student Loan Scheme of the Higher Education Financing Board for the academic year 2026-2027 is open until 17th July this year. Applicants with an admission letters or UTCTMA qualify to apply for the Student Loan Scheme. Please visit the SFB website https://www.education.go.ug/higher-education-students-financing-scheme or visit the college for more information and support. By Uganda Technical College, TMA, 5 kilometers, Masindi, Yandong Road, PO Box 473, Masindi, Uganda. Kampala School of Health and Science, located in Bloma Town, Alain Mitiana Rodriguez informed the general public that there will be registration students who completed senior five, senior six in the following medical courses, both at certificate and diploma levels, on 29th and 30th of June 2026 here at KKS registration from 8 a.m. to 4 p.m. Courses offered: certificate in enrolled nursing, certificate in enrolled midwifery, certificate in pharmacy, certificate in medical laboratory, certificate in food science and nutrition, certificate in records and information management, diploma in clinical medicine, diploma in pharmacy, diploma in records and information management, diploma in biomedical engineering, diploma in extension nursing and midwifery, NB. All admissions will be on a 50% bursary offer. Don't miss this chance. Admission be at 30,000 shillings. For more details, call Dr. Ronadine 0780, again 802075, or visit their offices in Hoima. At Hoima Central Market, level 3, room 3. Transport to school will be provided on a reporting day. Announced by Kampala School of Health Sciences. 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
14: so clearly this shows signs of danger what did they come to do if they wanted me for security reasons was that the way was that the procedure to follow members of parliament if they have any issue that requires them to appear before any law enforcement agency. There is a procedure to follow. Usually, we as members of parliament, if there is an issue, we are asked to report to the police, CID headquarters in Kibuli, in Kampala. And members of parliament have done so, many of them. If there is a crime that required me, I would have gone. I would be, first of all, it would be the speaker to call me, not any security agency. The rule of law is dead. Ordinary people are suffering. Leaders are suffering. Political leaders, if members of parliament like Fungaro can be threatened like this, it means they want to silence me. They want to silence all the leaders so that nobody speaks for you.
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1: 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peaceful resolution of the impasse surrounding the speakership of Kagadi District Local Government. The dialogue will take place on Wednesday, 1st July 2026. Not on Sunday as it has been, but it has now been changed to Wednesday, 1st July 2026. Starting at exactly 2 p.m. at the Radi Center for Reflection Hall, Kagadi. 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All invited stakeholders are requested to keep time and participate fully in this important dialogue aimed at fostering unity, mutual understanding, peaceful coexistence and effective leadership for the people of Kagadi districts by Bendagard Integerize, Coordinator Kagadi Development and Peace Forum. Please, the meeting has been changed from today, Sunday. It will take place on Wednesday, 1st July 2026 at 2 p.m. Kirokinu kya Sunday. 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

0: 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He or she is forced to retire on a public interest. 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To be forced to retire on a public interest. Oba ili head teacher. 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

0: 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We are left with a few minutes to the news broadcast. 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

0: Bishop Ateiroho urges youth to choose life partners wisely. Kibale District launches e-voucher management system to boost climate smart coffee farming. MP Fungaro speaks out on attempted kidnap. And so in the world, ex-Trump advisor John Bolton pleads guilty to mishandling classified documents. 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
0: A very good morning and welcome to KKCR FM News at 9, and straight to you by Mhumuza James. Youth in Kagadi District and beyond have been urged to make wise decisions, especially when choosing their marriage partners, while strengthening their faith in God to build successful and peaceful families. The call was made yesterday by the Bishop of Bunyoro Kitara Diocese, Right Reverend Jacob Ateiroho, during his homily at a confirmation service held at St. Andrew's Church of Uganda, Mabale Parish in Mabale Town Council, Kagadi District. More than 30 Christians were confirmed into the Anglican faith. In his sermon, Bishop Ateiroho cautioned young people against making careless decisions when selecting their marriage partners, noting that poor choices at a young age can result in family conflicts and other challenges later in life. He encouraged the youth to entrust their lives to God and seek His guidance in every decision, saying this will help them build meaningful, stable, and respectful marriages. Bishop Ateiroho also called upon both mothers and fathers to take full responsibility for raising and caring for their children. According to Bishop Ateiroho, responsible parenting helps children grow with love, respect, and discipline. The service was attended by the mayor of Mabale Town Council, the gracious Kasangaki, who urged Christians to refrain from acts that could lead to domestic violence. Kasangaki noted that domestic violence has become a growing concern in many families, and called on couples and family members to resolve conflicts peacefully and promote unity in their homes. Kibale District has officially launched the e-voucher management system under the Uganda Climate Smart Agriculture Transformation Project, a government initiative aimed at improving agricultural productivity and increasing farmers' access to farm inputs. The system was launched yesterday at Mugarama Sub-County Headquarters by the district officials and local leaders. Speaking during the launch, Enid Kahua, the Kibale District Fisheries Officer and the District Focal Person for Uganda Climate Smart Agriculture Transformation Project, said 8 out of 40 registered coffee farmers groups have so far benefited from the program after raising the required 20% co-funding contribution, which the government provided the remaining 80%. The beneficiary groups include Nyaburungi Coffee Farmers, Abaliakamu Coffee Farmers, Mugarama, Tuwekambe, Coffee Farmers, Imara Smart Coffee Farmers, Kinarangu Coffee Farmers and Marongo Coffee Farmers, all from Mugarama Sub-County, as well as Kiguza Coffee Farmers from Nyamarunda Sub-County. Kahwa said the groups have received the agricultural inputs they requested, including fertilizers, pesticides, pruning machines, wheelbarrows and other farm equipment. She added that the remaining 34 groups have already opened their accounts and are waiting the delivery of their inputs. Speaking on behalf of the district production officer, Hassan Matovu, the Nyamarunda Town Council agricultural officer, Tom Murumba, commended the NRM government for supporting farmers through programs aimed at increasing agricultural production and reducing household poverty. Some members of the beneficiary groups expressed gratitude to the Kibale district leadership for their efforts in ensuring that farmers benefit from the program. They pledged to make proper use of the equipment to improve coffee production and household incomes. The Kasese Industrial and Business Park, located in Kahokia Cell, Central Division of Kasese Municipality, continues to face significant challenges despite being commissioned by President Yoweri Kaguta Museveni in 2021 to attract investors and spur industrial development. 5 years later, the park remains largely underutilized. The site has been neglected, is overgrown with bushes, and many of the investors who were allocated plots have abandoned the area. The Kasese Municipal Deputy Town Clerk Zedekiah Kambasu Kairi says the industrial park, once hailed as a game changer for the region, has remained dormant. He adds that the municipality has received reports from neighboring residents expressing concern over rising insecurity, with the overgrown park allegedly providing hideout for criminals. Kayiri says he has engaged the Uganda Investment Authority to clear the bush at the industrial park to improve security and safeguard nearby communities. Rabson Mupango, the deputy mayor of Kasese Municipality, says the few investors who initially acquired space in the industrial park have since abandoned the project, leaving the facility idle. Obogi County Member of Parliament CAPS Hassan Fungaro has alleged that security operatives attempted to kidnap him from his home in Arua City. Fungaro says the incident happened yesterday morning when a group of men traveling in a tinted white Toyota Wish vehicle arrived at his home in Adoruku Cell at Tanganyika Ward and started asking nearby boda-boda riders for directions to his residence. The riders reportedly became suspicious and questioned the occupants about their identity and why they were looking for the legislator's home. One of the men, dressed in jeans and an army green t-shirt, reportedly stepped out and said he was from Guru before the group drove away after sensing resistance. By the time of the incident, Fungaro says he was inside his house preparing to leave for Arua City Central Business District. Speaking to journalists later, Fungaro questioned why anyone would follow him instead of using the established procedure for summoning members of parliament. He also called on residents of West Nile to reject what he described as attempts to silence leaders from the region, saying such actions affect political development.
4: So clearly this shows signs of danger. What did they come to do? If they wanted me for security reasons, was that the way, was that the procedure to follow? Members of parliament, if they have any issue that requires them to appear before any law enforcement agency, there is a procedure to follow. Usually, we as members of parliament, if there is an issue, we are asked to report to the police, CID headquarters in Kibuli, in Kampala. And members of parliament have done so, many of them. If there is a crime that required me, I would have gone. I would be, first of all, it would be the speaker to call me, not any security agency. The rule of law is dead. Ordinary people are suffering. Leaders are suffering. Political leaders, if members of parliament like Fungaro can be threatened like this, it means they want to silence me. They want to silence all the leaders so that nobody speaks for you.
0: Fungaro linked the alleged incident to his recent political activities, including his participation in opposition calls over the arrest of former Kampala Lord Mayor Erias Lukwago and demands by West Nile leaders for the release of UPDF officer Kano Odoga, who has reportedly spent about a year in custody. Remember, you're still listening to KKCR FM News. Let's take a short breather and we'll turn with more stories on the international scene.
5: 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And for more information, find us at Kagadi Campus, Kagadi District. Telephone numbers 0774-227-663 or 0702-744-338, or find us at Plot 617, Rubaga Chibuga, Block 4, African Rural University for Development, awakening the sleeping genius in each of us.
0: John Bolton, a former national security advisor to Donald Trump, has pleaded guilty to mishandling classified security information as part of notes he compiled for a book. Bolton, now a prominent critic of the U.S. president, was indicted on 18 counts related to improper handling of classified material and initially pleaded not guilty. On Friday, he admitted to a single charge of illegal retention of classified information. The documents he retained include diary entries containing national defense information, some of it classified at the top secret level. Bolton faces a prison sentence of up to 5 years and has agreed to pay $2.25 million in fines. And now, before we wind up our newscast, a quick recap of the top stories. Bishop Ateiroho urges youth to choose life partners wisely. Kibale District launches e-voucher management system to boost climate smart coffee farming. MP Fungaro speaks out on attempted kidnap. And this when the word ex-Trump advisor John Bolton pleads guilty to mishandling classified documents. At 12:09 a.m, that marks the end of our newscast. Once again, I'm Mumza James. Good morning.
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4: 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People should start thinking.
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7: 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Think I'm on your In 93, I remember when Kujan Kuba Tunjire, this is Kuba Jibahiri. 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
7: 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I think mwalimu na Dr. no Dr. mwalimu na Dr. Emil Kugonza. I wrote a dossier. if you recall, doctor, I wrote a dossier highlighting nebi chemisheme rukwabira korwa to fulfill the objectives for the start of the district. They discussed it for 3 weeks. Umfokisan since 3 weeks.
0: Nibakibaza.
7: Yes, nibakibaza. They expanded the scope of the issues. Now, those issues, I think none of them were handled.
0: Have
7: now,
0: work.
7: The district Yaij.
0: Have work.
7: I don't know. The district of Yaizire Bajikwat. Bajikwasire Bati. The district Ekatan Ekaleman during the first council. Ogirogo mu honorable, don't know, Fashinga when we are. The first council.
0: Mm.
7: Yeah, first council.
0: Okagirole Lanka.
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0: tibakagaruka mu
7: since then I want you to connect the dots since then
0: eh
7: obwirogo I remember nkakora nka interviewinga over 31 councillors including the chairman nkayikara nafashinga bo ananga eri bogeta ki ye harwaje rwa piru ne eri yarugura
0: Piru.
7: Yes.
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7: 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If you ask him, he wrote, akaandika kita, almost a kitabu kiona kukimari. You know he writes? Fashinga whatever you tell him, he writes. You can ask him. We discussed. Ni mwoleka na the study, kwa nyogu na interview winga, I was writing also. Namuheza report mukotreki
0: ebyozonzoire
7: arising from the second council mbere bayenzeri kurwanira and at that moment the council yaba polarized na bamwe bari ba supportinga bamugao since then government yakoraki
0: so ebyahandikire
7: bika I want you to follow
0: otandeka muno
7: yes.
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7: Atechu, echu, echu tikiri change, nyonku gabira nyonku. Where I am getting the audacity, you're coordinating kine kitu.
0: Hey.
7: You get it? 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But I'm telling you, the build up. Hati, the government hindi ya garukiriku.
0: Ya mkuru ndivuami?
7: Yes. 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
0: batwarangan
7: since then era ndi mwami kujya kwa mu government era kanso is part and parcel mu byakore mu byatandikira kumutera it was a people's choice but my friend bera gire kurukira ayaya orutaro kodereki Now, this government actually has already been formed.
0: Between the government.
7: Still the problem started with the council. We have between the government says, and do you know what the law says?
0: Chegamba kita.
7: If it exceeds 3 months without forming government, the minister of rural government takes over. And after taking over, he declares to electoral commission organizing a new.
0: Neho kanya toke yaba na yes tingira hangu ya
7: kuro for both the chairman and what and the councillors you get it because now they are going to have you understand now but for me
0: don't you think kinchi kuba positive kusiga kusinga kuikara muri bintu
7: nyo cyo tikiri cyamani
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7: 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The main in fact ijo nyikaige ni muterera gasimuye atakwata because we're going to end up what again to call it a decision you either proceed the way because there are a few things we can find the sorting either proceed
0: over kwemere
7: sorting it over we postpone era
9: says he has nothing.
7: No, he had real time.
9: He says he has no time.
7: No, it's fine. But for me, as far as I know,
9: according to him, he has advised and exhausted himself. Say, Bisigeire.
0: Berwane.
9: Mwerwane.
7: Now, that I want to inform to update. Probably that's in our decision has taken because we talked in the morning. Actually, he's the one who called. Yes, I talked with him in the morning. We had agreed. Because he is also concerned. So when we had agreed, he was going to be the chief facilitator. Now, Abayata Kufunes, Atakwata Simu. Now, we took a decision. Now, in order for us to at least to organize well, because what we did, because at the end of the day, we want to kurora ngo twatungaki twatunga mbazi gwenyine. Kutali kujasi kuraba higuru and therefore there are a few things to wetu semele kuwanza kutekaniza. So tuwa gaa now, I think in the meantime, wawarani yetu taa kumufuna. Yet of course, vitu vya coordination organizing kubikea. Because chikubwa kuswaza kusanga kando, utekanize na anka, utekanize uundu kwa nangile kando vika sisikari.
0: Okay.
7: So tuwa gaa no, tuwe postpone.
0: Okay.
7: Now postpone inga in the morning, musi indike na message. In the morning, actually, he called. And he was actually bitter. He was saying, yes, no, we don't. In such a thing, we should have proceeded, regardless. You get it? Regardless, because this is very important. But finally, we harmonized it.
0: Okay.
7: We harmonized to God, no, it's fine. We address some of those issues. And then we are able to agree on another date. So, Dr. Probably maybe Arava Tenzere Kujamu unanka la inda protectinga.
0: Abu akim chure mkuongeza yu.
7: Gundi. Abu akutu chure mkuongeza yu. One of the issues actually is that there are those principal parties. Principal parties.
0: Ababa kuatibuwa humono.
7: Ababa kuatibuwa humono. Eh? Mm. Already by your safari. Okay? Mm. By your safari. And it was confirmed that actually they by Munka a safari.
0: Mm.
7: Because this particular ngeni bagambi ile tulio tukoja kwa organizing na ankezi kwa ukana. Dialogues zi kwa ukana. Even for other things. Okay? But for this particular one was actually to address the issue of impasse. Erinka around Sazin in the district.
0: You get it? What is the relationship, what is the relationship between Ente Kanza Yawe na Musango Gugeno Maiso Umkot?
7: Now Ente Kanza Yawe tu no Musango Gugut. I went so on to court. Secondly, Tihaine Munta Wena in Osozaka, a court. However, every Brown can have
0: akazendara kamikiyo
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0: okay
7: na umara kutsaninga consent agreement that you move court to respect your what inyo kimukwenda yes
9: who are the parties in the case.
7: No, the analysis here is to
9: the reality.
7: Yes, the reality, of course.
9: If you read the court file, Kinyegera na Kinyegereru aniva.
7: Now there are two things. Ekyokubanza,
9: because these things are going to come in the dialogue.
7: That's all right.
9: Who is coming in the dialogue?
7: That's okay. All right. But I think our main job. But let me just jump to there. Now, in fact, it's not about actual dialogue. It's not only about the court case. It's not only about the court case. You get it? It's not. The idea is, it is beyond the court case. Kikira muno koti, the anka umutsango guri mu koti. Because the elders here are discussing something bigger. Ngwe kitu cha katagire mkoti, there was something that we need to deal with. Even when you, for example, I am sure, mbona nao mwonka abaletereize kitu kujia mkoti. Eh? Baine kibeta fears, obutini buga abo concerns. Baitu kandi, baine na demands, baine na vivako etaa gankabo. You get it?
0: Nkabantu.
7: Yes, but at the same time, why are we in individual strategic interests? They are acting on behalf of us. But in a kuchimanya ngu, they actually kibaku, but then Kagadi is bigger than them. Kagadi nko to kubakira. Now, but because ebitu bale makuikirani zao, now they rush to court. You get it now. Obokuja hakoti now. 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For example, abara wabaye nibahayana, mu outside kote bya kote bitakayizire bakwahukana. 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Icyo kurora. Sazi no ari mu koti, aliona rewe jamada versus Kagadi district government. You get it? Definitely. Ubu kwa no eta this engagement. Eh? Yeah? This engagement. Mukweta definitely Jamada has to be there.
0: Okay. Because aba inagamba kau katali.
7: Kau has to be there. No, you see, that's the problem. That is who has he telling you why organizing a dialogue.
0: Eh.
7: Nito tuwe nitu organizing a dialogue, we know how which people we have called. For example, you get it, Kao was supposed to be there, and actually is one of those people who said, I think kindly give us more time because we are being held somewhere. And she wanted to be there by herself. Okay. Because by the time she had already traveled.
0: Okay.
7: You understand?
0: Now,
7: but you see, in this dialogue, Kao actually is not a big factor. In this dialogue, Kao touch a man munu with this dialogue. No.
0: Can't anyway, Bakugamba, you have Tevi.
7: No. You see, he is.
9: You see, once one takes any local government to court.
0: Hey.
9: Kao is there, but also Kao is not going to be there because there is attorney general. They are the advisors of the government. Abasemirire kukoraki to advise the Kao if such takes place okoreki.
0: Okay.
9: So it is not just traveling. It is a consultation.
0: Okay.
7: Yeah. True. So meaning that Kao is also traveling over Avand and Avand. No, but also, there was also, even the chairman of C5. And that's why I'm saying that actually they are been to one who a video a face. So by no government, it's not about actually the court case alone.
0: Okay.
7: Because that's not what we need to go into discussing actually. No. We're going to discuss other things. Because for if it went to just discussing, you need to an effect on the court matter.
0: Okay.
7: You get it? Now, so the chairman of C5 actually had also he said, so now we said, okay, in order really, we have to give them a benefit of doubt.
0: Okay.
7: They can't wear the benefit of doubt. To go, okay, so fine. To let up with Sarah and this, it will, you get it, it will just to put it to end up just to organizing it.
0: So, to Jakwang, to Mujakurangira Kaira Kan.
7: So, to Jakwangira Kanda Kaire, to Mazel Kamonizinga, and in all negotiations, even international negotiations.
0: Well,
7: you have to agree on the agenda,
0: Doctor,
7: but also agree on the what, on the time, and the schedule.
0: Benda, I Kaire Nagam. 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
0: Niko kubandwa.
9: It is also possible. 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I remember tukagenda Omba Masai. They have a sister radio station. 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
9: 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What are you talking about? So, ejo mitwalize yaki?
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9: 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There are changes for some people.
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9: 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So you do it, even if it is not true. 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
9: 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But that's what it doesn't mean that one.
0: Okay.
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0: hey.
9: It is a research question
0: so benda chikoze hey. Research
9: for it up kirete zibweki
0: for this case
5: no bato mao ni wagamba gangu ngabya ya Uganda
0: tukiranize gere katulirizanga
5: which the Uganda
0: rekatulirizanga.
9: So therefore if we are going to do these things, it must be comprehensive.
0: Okay.
9: Twetegereze endugire actually very recent nakabiri na baza abya protecting the gain as far as Bunyoro is concerned. Manyo okajihulira the interview ya bagumi soki.
0: Hey.
9: Okajihulira. He was very thorough. He gives historical things. Kinu kikabaho abwe songene. kiamaruwa hukinu. 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So we should not even waste time. We should be scientific. Turere binte busemeri kukorwa, bikorwe, mugeni mwesu.
0: Oha kikole ki, doctor?
9: Eh?
0: Oho kia kikole?
9: Alukukole?
0: Eh.
9: Hati, already we have an epicenter. Entandikiro yekintu. Mpulire mwine, peace. So you have already leadership. Hati leadership wejo, esemerire kuchondoze ebintu ebiona to bring all the dots together. Actually, batakesire meeting, that's why I was surprised with the better meeting. No, they are supposed to have some background presentation. Ugamba wewe, tuchondoze kinu, tuchondoze kinu, kinu, mukasa, hanu, lahura, babihiru. 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Because you see there are issues we call technical, there are issues which are political, there are issues which are social, but behind those there are issues which are spiritual.
0: Abamba gamba mkagadi abantu bo ngo bagezi gezi ngo buli omu akwenda abe bulema akwenda abe mwebembezi
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9: 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That's what I'm saying, and by the way don't forget psychologically buli mtu we na muraru
0: oirode the grave madness
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9: 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There are so many things here.
0: Okay.
9: So to be Therese. And that's why abeherezo ko mulimo gwa peace forum. It's a big task. It's not just calling meetings.
0: Okay. Benda gamba ine document ya handikire nyimo kandi ngo ori omuhala abagi discussing ile.
9: Kwateine ne history.
0: Hey.
9: But history is unfolding.
0: Hey.
9: Hey. Ebiya kana rwe nukoraki?
0: Nibije.
9: So that's where his research desk. But they call it burn midnight candle. Bad
0: midnight
9: candle okuseruliza tuyambangane. There are a lot of pieces and bits and pieces here and there.
0: Okay.
9: Kike kigenda mwiso that political, religious, social, economic and spiritual levels. Then to bugate hamu tuihemu ekyokora ekine lasting effect.
0: Okay.
9: By the way, let me tell you. Abe atagamba byananka ebya crisis. Eh? 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
0: Eh?
9: What are you talking about? Obwebembezi bwana omukazizira hali. This was the center. Ay. Eh, nibarara hali. Be Khalid, to Anura, just to be a chairman and not to be a chairman. To be Ruzir. To be Hanuiru. Can't to have Therese. So everything is possible, but you must go to the core and to your kid.
0: Doctor, Therese,
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1: Okay,
2: he's not chairman's advisor. However, nkomoto ko munyoine osoba kutwana kamunyoani we kino kiragoba kinti kikore kiti kigobe. And that would be useful.
1: Okay,
2: for the chairman kuri December zone ibiri. But taking a radical stand, what they call uncompromising, given is not religious. No mudi ni yonka. Te kuikirize to be hard. Bagamba, forgive. Then mwe yongere. But I can never forgive so and so. What kind of chairman are you for me? Ni na leo ni nyekaguza. Ni nyekaguza ubu ni kusobeza.
1: Hey.
2: I will be in such a black book. At which means the 32 counselors are at risk. Tasobola kuyamuna cabinet.
1: Hakukuba bakusagi kori kanda munoveri.
2: And can you run a district like that? I don't think so. Tibakatanikire nanka rukiko rukwikara kuhanura. But I think it would be nice for him to tone down.
1: Okay.
2: Akehieho on those position niko kagadi. Isobola kuterera.
1: Okay.
2: Otherwise, you cannot ignore the 32. 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
2: 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Someone said, kuba no kingura on Monday.
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2: and that is not good leadership. So if people can learn how to transcend cross borders,
3: yes,
2: because someone was saying Kagadi is bigger than us. But then the chairman is making himself bigger than the district. That's not fair. So
1: is that excitement?
2: No. Buhangu wa bomuntu. I don't know buhangu wa bomuntu. But it is not late.
3: No, it's not late. It's not late.
2: It's not late. Haruho mudini bagamba kwe bundaza.
1: Okay.
2: I think Amani Gorujegeri Gobaki
1: Korova
2: Nigo Amani Gorujegeri.
1: Okay.
2: So now we Asane Nkaki
1: Gorujegeri.
2: Okay. Over here Nakat
1: Rukchwek
2: Nachweka. Hey, and that's not good.
1: Okay. Kali.
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3: Yes. And but
2: I'm saying,
3: Kamalire kan.
2: Obo ine owo kuhanura nawe. Now here is the situation.
3: Obo ine kaka kantu kukuro wa
2: doctor. Ino muntu against an institution. Do you know an institution?
3: Yeah.
2: The Aruko government. Kuija kuikiriza even to talk to you. It's a process.
3: No, alia wa kumuha magezi. 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
2: In this case you are not even negotiating with the chairman.
4: Hey
2: mukibaro
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4: yes
2: kinyegera ni wakora ki aruzinga interest has he lost interest in the case?
4: No.
1: Era kiro kino agambira kuitirana.
2: So whom are you talking to?
1: Legal team ye.
4: So no my sango idea ya mukuru.
2: No, it's a good one. But we are frogging it. Kurora. Ote okatomera, okategeza ngubyangu. Kandi byanguko if you do the right
4: exactly.
2: analysis.
4: Exactly.
2: Then versus the district. You know the district. No.
4: Actually, you know, to me, a district in a month of a chairman, he can't want to speak.
2: Who declared the voting?
4: Chief magistrate. Yeah, on behalf of the cow.
2: Actually, the whole process is presided over by who? I tell Muchini, my witness is Bonk, Kamukag. Decision is a biro and twaza yoburu okuwaveri. Chairman itarum.
4: Atarum.
2: Chairman na taham na gamba bairaba na itere rendur. Mutare teki atahan. Tinu? He wants, the chairman wants help. Because where it is now, Tachinoki. If the district has to pursue and the conference has to go ahead, mean local government act ne gambaki. I mean to it. And who actually is the defendant? Kau ayemerereruo. Ni wagenda mukoti. But eka oloya.
4: Actually osero
2: ni the district got a lawyer.
4: Osakusanga na jamada na osakusanga na jamada atali na complainant. Ali yomuntu akusinga ali jamada ali complainant.
2: That's why I was saying to the bwa research bukora.
1: The core.
2: Yeah.
1: One, nyowe I have always maintained. Kani ya kuikara ni chikakitiza. Nyowe tiinyine side yona. Okay?
0: Kusa kubogi ino munda.
1: No. I don't need. Okay. Nyowe side yanga, interest yanga is to see a peaceful district.
0: Okay.
1: Okay? As a Pan-African, as a nationalist, as a patriot. Chote gerizi. And therefore, you see, and I just want to concur with Magambo. And Mwalimu, that there are many stakeholders. Aimukurora na aimutakurora.
0: Baliye nyimoku?
1: Yes, aimukurora na aimutakurora. Kind of those different stakeholders being varying interests. Baine bigendererwa ebi kwa hukana.
0: Echi okurorwa.
1: They are political entrepreneurs. For example, they are political entrepreneurs. They are careerists. Naba kwenda kumbeka kari ya mka. Mu politics, even technical by the way. You get it? They are those ones abakuga abaine nanga spiritual interests.
0: Edini.
1: So there are many varying interests. Ebyo byono ine kubano bimanya.
0: Baliyo bakusindika umuntu.
1: Yes, but kandi bamuti bakwenda kuruga iyo kujya mu mayiso butako so kubuta kubarura. Now, for example, icyo kuroraho cya magambo ya leta. Why Jamada, honorable Jamada, is a complainant. He is a flag bearer of a party.
2: Yes.
1: Actually, let me tell you, the people who are actually the lawyers, he is not paying his own lawyers. The party is facilitating the matter
0: Ochetegerizi. As a flag bearer. It is actually NRM that is in court.
1: NRM ni yeri mkoti.
0: Actually, it is the one that is in court. Orozo represented by Omunta Yakozer Gwehoki, represented by the flag bearer. You get, we are aware of that. Tosawa kutwara, when you take the districts to court, ubo kutwara district mkoti, district niyebamu represented by Kao, but through the government lawyers, attorney general.
1: Mkiategerize.
0: So ideally, district, you, of course it is independent. Na yu unge ini kusubura kusira baro ya baayu. But as an agent of government, the government lawyers are what? Are represented by the attorney general. You get it? So you are actually, you have a party here. The party, which is actually the ruling government, okay? Eri mukoti against state. Represented by the what? You understand? Nichomba gambire. And I want to concur with again with Mwalimu. Nichomba gambire. This issue is not about the court case.
1: So,
0: it's not about the court case.
1: Ekiwabazahi kituinde kutika heriso.
0: Yes.
1: Ababa ina interest sabo. Aba tutakubaza habo. Nibo mkunhira bakutuletera maybe a kizibu. Nibo barahabo.
0: And that's why.
1: Do you have, do you know some of them?
0: Nyoha bwanga in this, in my opinion.
1: Mm.
0: Usio obu tu kutandika kani hati nicho mkwa ukaneo na kanyarutoke. Echo, question yu kaguze yu, I am deliberately, kambaga, I'm deliberately refusing to answer it. Why? 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
1: Facts and sense.
0: Evyo kutekeleza, evyo kutekaniza. You see, umanyina habugaki redi ya gamba ngu, ee muhuli ire, ee kutekeleza yaki.
1: Ya vant.
0: Ya redi yo. Na hitu, yaga wakote redi. You know why? Because you want to protect. There are certain things that you want to protect.
1: So you are protecting what you are planning to do.
0: Yes, there are many things. There are many processes. Okay. For example, where Mwalim participates. Even now you have already participated. But you cannot say, we have participated. No. Why? Because in an open duty, you as a citizen. But obo mazire kwika hamuzinda. Now you are a public asset.
1: Biri no vyebo.
0: You are a public asset now.
1: Benda.
0: Biri no korake.
1: No vyebo.
0: No vyebo. Edini no vyebo. Manya wokwa yoni korate no vyebo. Now you want to bring ideas like I am. So now what in Kanyowe?
1: Hey.
0: I cannot begin revealing who is who because I have to protect them. Hawakwa njia kubetaga. Obwilo urahika. Kuija.
1: Babisobole.
0: Tuka dissecting issues as. You get it because at that point, nanga oborata nika kumu totomera nanga hato jakuba no mule mesa. For example, kwa mayor, aine issues by the way that's why no kwanga kubaza nahan. Why? Because akutekeleza ngutiri yote niyo forum. Esemere kuba nikora ki?
1: Areki bamugambire iyo eri hane yanga bati yagenda ya take action.
0: Yes. Habo kuba akimanya ki kumanyisa.
1: Balu.
0: You get it? So in the future. Forum entufu. Na ija na kugamba this and this and this. For example, there are things wakua no interviewing all of those people.
1: Heba kugambira.
0: Heba kugamba, kande ba kuenda vijenka, muforum, baitu bata kuenda vijenka midi. You get it? Because media take you providing a solution. The solution cannot be provided. Even the mechanism, even the tools that are taken is engaging is totally different. Is misfiring. Why? Because the engagement tools is bad by causes.
1: Mkuru Baluku. Baluku. Major Anganyira Kataiti Council, Kembazana Mkuru Baluku. Are you concerned in having a vigenda of myself?
5: Webale muno moderator kandi nikiriza nsoke kusima aba participants aba malirize kubaza ensongeyo nkusoka kusaba kwetegereza honorable Jamada na honorable Semuga edini zabo aba bamanyire muno kunsingaho
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5: 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For God so loved the world that gave his one only son so that whoever believes in him shall not perish but have eternal life. 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
0: ba kwendo waine experience
5: oboli experience.
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5: 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You bring the experience. But yeah, I'm just from school. So does it mean that I should first go and dig so that I get the experience at least mukulima? 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
5: 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So those two people all of them are counselors.
0: Mm.
5: And each is subscribing to a certain party obundi omu abayire wa chairperson ndi bwami.
0: But I think that's the recommendation. Mm. 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
5: 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It is okay.
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5: This man was not in mvuyo. He has never been a counselor. He has never been somewhere. But he has, at least he showed us his manifesto. 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
7: listen these engagements zona
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7: well those days za Ruremero because
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7: 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What special interest is there? All already by the vice, at a tune of 1 million. 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
8: oranike tisendiriza. Is it money or service delivery? 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
7: 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Because there is service delivery, but on the other hand, no muntu wo kenyini asavinga abantu kyongana wonda agaruka naye savingira mu because na wali umu abantu.
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8: Okay.
7: Because, I will tell you a lot of things. 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You want to be the RDC. 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Ijueri. 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
8: Hanu.
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0: so when we are comparing that is the highest level of violence against the first family. Can't. No, by the way, listen to this. Listen to this. 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
1: This is not joking. 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
0: Uwe kwata kukwenda hata na kuchulera. I don't think there is a dangerous person more than Moses Ali. You know my name, Moses Ali? Who was in the Amin's regime? He was the Minister of Finance. He was the Minister of Finance. He was the Minister of Finance. He was the Prime Minister. He was the government. He was the Minister of Gambiro. He was the Minister of Finance. He was the government. No, I was so correct.
6: I am a member of parliament.
0: No, he's there. Because with him, his value is more than the voice.
2: Okay.
0: The value of Moses Ali is more
2: than the
0: than
2: voice.
0: Kukurura, mani, otakabiri mnaanka mu...
2: Mwereza?
0: Mnaanka mu... 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Atakabiri mwereza. Do you know how powerful a kisane chiabikira Maria is in church? Do you know how powerful a kisane... Omusalamu kwa Yesu ukuguri mu church? Iwo omuntu wa kurura Moses Ali no gama kisane musati. It's different. It's different. He represents the value in his constituents.
2: Okay.
0: So bojo mureke kubajuma basaija abo.
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0: 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So that's what happened. By the story. By the time Museveni took the steps, ebintu bikabikoze reki bikira hari. 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
0: hey. Eh kubigarurayo
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2: eh
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0: So that's what is happening.
2: Okay.
0: How far the things are connected but those are issues. 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
2: okay
0: and if you do then do your own history
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0: 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That's number one.
2: Divide and rule.
0: Number two, you FDC era. 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
6: Doctor.
0: Are you his friend or his enemy? 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
6: Manye doctor.
0: And the FDC is literally dead because of that policy. Muri FDC mbigambo.
6: Echira minister tukafatwa. Echira minister.
0: Kandi oro.
6: Kanindo.
0: Hey, toro. Toro.
6: Yindi kugambira FDC tukafatwa.
0: That's why. That's why.
7: Aho yegaruke.
0: Let me say this. I'm working in Gamba. The FDC. Ruhanga abasasiri mukafwa. One. In the electoral processes zone, according to Ngiga Nambe mu Yugaruha Democracy, mu Uganda, mwine ba chairman bengaha ombiaru. That democracy. One people, one Uganda. Only two, mwine yoha. Only three, mwine yoha. Only four, that parliamentary constituents, mwinebe ingaha, out of 500 and something.
2: Katandikira Sergeant.
0: Then, tugaruke, mko kugenze ni mwemenya menyamu, mwahiki ebitebe binga. 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We still give you speak as if you have a constituent. 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And auntie, the same. We still recognize them. 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
0: 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James is your name. 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
0: eh so therefore we have that issue. We have that issue first and foremost to tell in Kabahindi, to tell in Kaba Arabu, to tell in Kaba Ethiopians, we don't have our own characters. Kugamba Ibarariangi
2: Balihandi Kabati
0: Murunyuru. Ntukozesa Nyukuta Zabajung. True or false?
2: So ngere turaka handika niko.
1: During May was there in the council. Burungi nyobanyeta birungi amoti. One person raised the na anka ya gamba nyoni nominatinga. I'm sorry to use the name. Ani nominatinga Honorable Semuga Vincent Akeke and is on record. Meaning that butoku jahara muno.
0: Akeke tatahai.
1: Who is that Akeke? Yeah. That's why a contestation ya karuka jamada. Harakaruka jamada kakweta jamada moti bakasaza. Na jamuda. Then on nomination of the pastor.
2: Andikira haka Semuga.
1: Yes, haruka Semuga bakweta Emu Semuga.
2: Emu
1: Semuga is not there.
0: Yeah.
1: Then Jamada Amot is not there. But on nomination of a candidate, there is Honorable Semuga Akeke who was nominated.
0: I know I'm going to add here. Those are the
7: nomination is not Vincent Semuga. It is Semuga Akeke.
0: Yes. So you people, we have to therefore. And that's why courts is kozireki zero. Because those are for interpretation. Hii tu nkabataka, obo ukietuweka kuinterpretinga, uguwaka osango tuweireki, orubaju. And those things happen.
2: Okay.
0: So I'm advising my friend, tuweke bite itu. Omugugu mukoto. However, gokutuwe tugambire, it is discussable. With sober mind, tutabitele muki?
2: Feelings.
0: Omuteka mu feelings, hati nkebi biba kutaka atakura. 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
2: Okay,
0: so at the end of the day there is no need for peace.
2: There is no need for peace. Oh, my executive doctor.
0: Because peace has not been disturbed. There is conflict.
7: No Kuriana Bujana, just the Masenia.
0: There is just what?
2: Conflict.
0: And we need to manage that conflict. Mm. Peace is bigger than what we are talking about.
2: Mm.
0: Na maofisi ga kubirega kingire abantu no even the chairman kuya umanya kukarabule motoka ngo batamwita he was exaggerating kuya bigamba. It is a conflict that actually is managed.
2: Okay. Wevale doctor summarizing niko tumaliriza
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1: 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Meaning that this one was finance carries superior. No, let me tell you, in a government setting like today, the vice president is honorable Rupo, is the vice president. Then Minister Balam is more superior than the vice president.
7: Na baso kuba superior abo kuba emirimo yari kubora Balam era singana yo kuba vice president.
0: I know. Speaker is number three, not number two. In the hierarchy. Okuihaho, they have different budgets. But the speaker cannot become the president, vice president. So next in the line is vice. Kiva kikaro kya mani muno kandi semerire kulindwa na mani n'obusobozi bwone.
7: So Dr. Choragama mazima president tindi kumushabira ngo ngabe yaruga mu agency nti cyamwenda yo ngahangara n'imyaka 20 ubundi mu misho konkabire ku rugaho uratekereza ngo vice president ara taking off.
0: No, listen. No,
2: hey,
0: you see, did you hear the word he used? Can the vice president take over? No, that's not how the constitution. Tinikuwe bagire.
7: Ah, Tanzania kubo kuka nikuwe taking it over.
0: No, akaba fire.
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0: eh but with them she continued
2: okay wale mnamkurukiria kwa sababu dakika buke
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0: 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Or what is your, what are your plans? 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
0: 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Abana bona bana. 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
0: 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Napo bene kizibu. Actually they don't know the father.
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9: ali mukutebereza
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0: 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So many men have found themselves victim. The unfortunate thing. 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
9: Hey.
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0: 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Tari mwana wawu. But what the statement he's saying is you slept with me.
9: Toku ijuka.
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0: It happened. But someone is scored. 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So what do we do? One, we cannot afford to be Abraham.
9: Tuende kuraki
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0: Those now are the ones we now know. Our Gezo football club was two teams.

0: 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No, Tiaru Biabusa. Yes, if we enjoyed it with their mothers, Tiaru Biabusa. Because as I said, whether it is true or not, Jimaniza Mukabia Mam.
1: So what next say Halivan Avana Avagambirin Timurivum gains?
0: Avan Ati Barugare Yakubita. One, if you looked at them, they have not improved in status. Bona Bajarik, Banoku. I don't know music, Nagama, Nomura, Koraku, Munita, Munite,
1: eh?
0: Angel, you do it to correct.
1: Tingir gum.
0: I had to over no corot. Eviction is correct because DNA, you look at work, work affair. But in human sense, Yarugamu Munagaheru Yagia.
1: Eh?
0: Katarikinaka.
1: But should we trust the
0: DNA? So then it becomes the burden of the state over Uganda. But with a quick number of Hikiri, Timaisa no Uganda, Rukakorak, Rukavirugamu.
1: Okay.
0: So the state can step in, Abuku etahiremu in one way through police, then through court. Court is bitahiremu, takabitahiremu.
1: Court ni ya bahiru urukusa.
0: 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Ni ya ragire bakore DNA. So the government is already doing something else. 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
0: 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Those will go back to normal.
1: Okay.
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0: 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So how do they explain to the children? 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
5: Yeah.
3: My DNA has remained here.
5: Yeah, kuba ni bakwate chupa hiyo.
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5: 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So yes, it is possible. 19 years, nothing.
0: Okay.
5: But ni wapima na miaka ba. Hey, hati okay. For example, many people are still debating. Ni babaza Yesu akamwana wo. 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
0: okay
5: then twine na nanka the ebisan hati bakwata in time and space bagama ngu umwaka gunu baka teka Yesu wa musaraba ekisani bakwata Bione biya video. That information now is very, they can replay in time and space, rapid, but yet it has a name. Nekora in time and space, negaruka ye nyuma, miyake nkumi yabiri, miyaka nkumi isatu. It captures all the elements as a video because it is energy. Bakuoleka Yesu mamtera chivoko. Is it Jesus? Is he the one? Over? That's why there is a debate. Abani bagamba tabe Yesu.
3: Today, kasinga mbiyama no mwisiki, then nyunga again. Even if it is your wife, 20 years, 30 years, my DNA will remain there.
5: Yeah, that's true. That's true.
0: Okay.
5: So, every bione ni wapipima, haba jungi ni wapikola. 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
0: freedom of expression
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5: 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I didn't want to see this to say it
0: otio
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5: she thinks she should have been rewarded better and that didn't happen
0: okay
5: then of course she had aka nywanaho na naka na janeti janeti ya lemo kumurwanaho kugamba hiyo kiki twali atuta so that anger but that is not for public space beitu enume binigabiyai hati abihira alisa mwana yabitekanka aha mwana and I think as omukazi mukuru kandi timukuru omunako mbitinisa ne miyaka
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0: cyabanye mahuri batwikiriza kubaza
6: you have that freedom but after becomes very problematic. So we need to twine kwikiriza ngo Uganda kwa kana usazu. 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
0: yatukubaza ni samara.
6: When you look at the nge obwire president ya izire ya imagingire. Obwire twa twine bintu bibiri. There was what they call Pan-Africanism. They need to promote the right to determination. Ngunu wawagori mjekera. Governments is a to rate it za kwa uwani saaga. Because bakabataka manyi batamanyire ngu ene maybe they were not individualized individual states. Bakabaruraga Africa as a whole. That's why abaruwani saaga obote bak Obote akawali Tanzania bayi tuna bakumurwani sabali Tanzania and was hosting all of them so the idea is akaza kumanya kano rurango akwenda Obote but at the same 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
0: Mm.
6: But obwo kota tunge chance yo kumwita, he will give me the second chance.
0: Okay.
6: To dialogue. 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Chris Wakasisi has been giving testimonies. 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Initially. 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
0: Mm.
6: There are many people who have been opposition. 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
0: Okumaliza tulim transition.
6: Even opposition, look at chairman wana the ghetto president.
0: Mm.
6: I mean, if you see how omuntu agamba ngwa kumuteze mpaka just by me saying president, I think we can do better. Ayajajaja, oni woha kumuteze mpaka. Kuteza people's president.
0: Okoleza siga ekigambo we can do better.
6: Yeah.
0: Atugwa kubabaliza kubya teze mpaka.
6: Akwateze mpaka kushaka bana agama ngo actually we can do something different. In other words ngo akwenda kuleta alternative view. Oyegereze kandi bayi bani the same na hati batana corona ka iterate. When in FDC Mugisha Muntu when he became a president, it is on record. It is on record. Even in Ankara, it is on record. That's when they had more MPs about FDC. When he was the president of FDC.
7: Yes.
6: Can you call research? Me, I'm on the facts and sense. You get it? Yeah. Facts and sense. Why? Because he changed the modus operandi. Actually, when you look at Ngeri Ankara Nupu ya mashurumi Ngeri, it was the building on infrastructure in Nankaya Teire because Akawana agenda actually the grassroots mobilization. Now, when for him, we can actually discuss about to respecting without necessarily being violent. They said, Mujanga, you will be to attend more.
0: Okay.
6: Or Mukozo observed. Do you know what he told them?
0: No.
6: Akawagandi, and with time heals, time is the best what? Is the best teacher.
7: The best ally.
6: The best what? A best teacher. Ally. Ngu is the best friend of everyone. Ngu ba traitors muri barora.
0: Obuiro obuhika.
6: They had engagements za Korachi, za Yanga until when he decided to leave.
0: Okay.
6: And did afterwards, now, already ebiyaba za agaba gamangu niwe more, instead of asanga kuchule, ngu bali bali wa more as well. People were different. You get it?
0: Mm.
6: So meaning that ngu the culture eya umu Uganda ya tolerance. 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so many people opposition akakora na kawanga semugire yeta kicho no kwesimba bakesimba hamu ubali bali munanga when he was a staunch DP akimanyire he made him a minister one of the strongest yes, one of the strongest in Marira. Mm. One of the strongest ministries, the Ministry of Internal Affairs. Yamuhamu take foreign affairs. Those are key ministries.
0: Okay.
6: They work, but you have Kagana Mujum. There are many people about you. Mire baitu na barura ati na baliko. You get it?
0: So we
6: now, but now, sir, we are in a new transition. The new transition is in the Harot struggle is in video. One, currently, MK, there is already a contestation. Haro abaying abaying yabaku entebe. One of them is Mukodumiwa.
0: Nawa kuramuz.
6: Mukodumiwa ruagwok. You know the struggles. You will naenda naende biyokuja kuba the chairman, chairman enara MSEC wa regioni. The vice chairman, you know, Babitahamu, you know how he has been building infrastructure, ya youth na wana wana. So, echo chikani chimoleka muna wakuraki enteba kujienda. 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You get it? So now he's fighting to ensure that the transition process, struggle, eroho from indano. 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I am the way and the what? I'm the truth and the way. So ngotamuravide mutoku ikariyo.
0: Halise.
6: Now that's what MK is trying to tell you. Ngu I am in charge. Now the second is ngwaine kukole aine koleka ngwaine amani.
0: Akusobora.
6: Akusobora. 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
0: Tariwa muzano.
6: Kuna muche tariwa muzano. 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
0: Okay.
6: He has to do this.
0: We
6: purges all people back when the kamba ya collect. 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Otherwise, yes. I think that's what.
0: Well, Omkuru can you talk? 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
8: Hati ombigufu. 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We know to quit a trolley at links, ye kin to kin. Ngu Kurugira Kim Mukaga, Navy Sunga to go with Embassy of why independent.
0: By to Chombe Okaka, you can't cut quite
8: a goit. Hati to Tahanturuani, the kin to Kim. Democracy. Now I feel the one about William Kisaka Nango, seven was very lucky for me. I could send a feel you wing. But it took a few of the wing it over Uganda. You know, Hango Giri, Chivoga, Ruero, Buing. It took Ruani the democracy. Find it to Kajikiro, Namika, Jimazina Mimiaka, Kumbibi, Nayunga, Ravia, Trump, or Kora, Nohora, Wakato, Yanako. 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
5: 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Achariki, achari,
0: mwegi.
5: And actually, many people say, and it is on the record, that's what attracted Nyerere to Museveni. Nakabira kibarizeha.
0: Kurubenda.
5: Nakabenda. Nagamba, how can you have two people? Nibaruwa na gana. Kandi bono ulibanywani. Yamanyaga, Obote, na Obote tiba ukura gana. Na Obote na Museveni. But he still kept the two in Dar es Salaam. He still helped them because the common enemy was not Museveni. The common enemy was not Obote. The common enemy was Amin.
0: Okay.
5: He has the power to transcend. 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That's why, abantu wa Yahulizaga ni bitabi ya somere, bitabi biyo muhandiki ondi, kuruga South Africa. Because of the African mind, yekirizaga omutekereza ya Fanon. And Fanon akari muharabu, musigazi revolutionary, in Algeria. Algeria is not black Africa, but it is part of Africa. So he believed in African liberation struggles. Ati abantu bagamba, someone was saying, Manyo msejogu, our neighboring countries is known as Tabatabwiri. Actually, he has liberated many countries more than any president in Africa, except Nyerere. Many countries, as Chungwi. Nyerere, the corner, they are there because of him.
0: Robert Kabuzan transition, eh? No.
5: Transition is not football. Transition. Goes with planning, goes with thinking. If you fight against the struggle, you struggle, you fight against the liberation. Because Babe Tagawat, Ofokere Kiki, Kipingamis. 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What does it mean? What does it mean? What is the message? Exactly.
1: hati umu kwekika.

0: political economy. But now he's talking about the patriotism and socio-economic transformation. Huh. What are we talking about?
1: Akiale hamaramu.
0: Akiale hamaramu. Then, then he was anti-imperialism, ukoloni. Abajungu mutuleke, tuetekerereze. Abajungu mutuleke, tuerwaneho. Then, Pan-African unity and the peasant and the worker mobilization. Peasant, worker mobilization. And that's why abakozi na abalimi ni bakuteka musene.
1: PDM.
0: So therefore, kudivisa entekereze egyo, mukatekereza nibo kizire. It's not true. He's in a struggle, understand the struggle.
1: Okay.
0: Then work with the struggle. If you work against, na kuiham. Hatu wokurugamu, kora biindi.
1: Biri biyeganyiri.
0: Biendo lime, biyeganyiri.
1: Okay.
0: But what andika kumobilize, you know what they call incitement.
1: Iwa kutabara.
0: The Matembe group are inciting the people against the state.
1: Wewale doctor, aroha wali halaini wa kuenda kwa zona
0: itu. And once you do that, several revolutionaries ni wa kusera.
1: Hokali.
0: Now, there are three things they can do. Kugarura muramu. Through talk and persuasion. They can bribe you. Kukwejuko. Tere. Hati obo young. Hati yao. Basement is just a chigamu. It's not true by the way. Hati yao watanika ukoraki. Kunyige mkono. Nyiwa kajinji gao.
1: Watere.
0: Umbo abo. Yeah, I was 16 months in Ibuya Barracks.
2: I was in line with Avalin Wagamba Tojikwatako.
0: Hey.
2: And Tulum Radio. Somebody told me that it is.
0: And again?
2: Muntu Akangamba, it is.
0: Hey, no, it is.
2: Kyunke, kyo. Kakite, kerezo
0: kumara. You go through it. No money, it is true. No, even I discussed this with my wife.
1: Doctor Katubu, have a lot here.
0: Okay. So things happen. You cannot stand for someone because they all call they are in is trouble.
3: He was given this power 2017. A man in the government, Mahiru Sobozo. Yagamba, he has been watching, monitoring. Oya Muhaira Mana by 2017. His great father, Yoweri Kaguta Museveni.
0: Atahadamu, taka kukuzesa sabu.
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0: 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What happened? Bakaterera. There must have been a systematic way. Yokutereza. Mbajeta de buda buda union. And now, Boda Boda lies. 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There is no way, if the Boda Bodas, Nabumugeto Vibachena man, no quarter vestige, Nivachulera. 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
0: 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There is some form of orderliness. As long as omuntu mutamuita, omuntu mutamuhutaza na abantu be. But to establish law

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0: 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No. And umbiragiro, beini yanko kubajieta, reasonable
1: force.
0: Hey. Ari kujipima, no ya kujikora.
1: Police.
0: Hey.
1: 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Baitu.
0: That's why. That's why wakuhabura.
1: Hey.
0: When you arrested,
1: hey,
0: don't allow them to use minimum force. Abu kwa tini wari kujipima.
1: Okay.
0: It is the one who is applying it.
1: No amanyiro of court.
0: So wagamba, mkono juu.
1: Ah.
0: Rubata. Rubata. Then ask for your rights. 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Let me call my lawyer. Oh, state must give me a lawyer. Niko birakiro bina. 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
0: 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Because you want to bribe the police. Nini mungu tuwa amate. Police there was.
1: Okay. Doctor.
0: So my submission is Halihe Binte Bugena Maiso.
1: Okay.
0: The revolution started Tikahwire.
1: Equaidi.
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1: Equaidi.
0: 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That's why China declared what they call cultural revolution. Omwaka rukumi ruenda ana na muenda. The cultural revolution. If you talk to them now, they are the second, I think, strongest economy and military in the world. But wakabiri America. 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
1: Niwe kutandika.
0: Tika kuzireki, tika beiri. 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They see the vision. They have the aspirations. And then what do? Are you aware in Russia, in China, kukwata ni umusangu kwa corruption, kukufa. 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
3: Ngereki kamugaruke manyisa.
4: Today
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4: 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Yeah, brother wangu olagambira about corruption wagamba China they kill. But here corruption you eat, you are free. That is a way to check, to create a method kuhinduramu the method. For example, government entities ebintu bikyali bata. So but to create mamani I go to check, you say we are doing bad.
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11: 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history repeats itself. If Bonaparte failed because of those acts, then who is President Museveni not to fail? And who is Muhoozi not to go in the basement of God? That is, God has his basement called death for God and my country.
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14: Yes, wakuenda baitu hati. Of course, uri yomwe ni chona ujangente wajibuanira. 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You capture power, and what? And retain power. Okay? Ujigumbe. You get it? Kandi wawa ya kurujiru mungaru no wano endezo mungu wawo.
1: Okay.
14: Either you are friend or a member of the family. Most of the people are actually right now, definitely President Museveni would be comfortable. Kuventewe, ya mungu. Either wawaziru wine onawe, ninga, obundu mutabani. You get it? So is isha, one or eleven, wawo, this has been sanctioned by the president. The president is quiet. That means it is true. It has been sanctioned by the president. Right, yeah. Because in Uriu Munte, you get it? In Uriu Munte. So, John Echiri Korwa, it's like, for example, Wisha Kumbunjiro Wanji. Wisha Kumbunjiro Wanji, and Gekamuk, and Kagumanuan Kuku, and the Kuku, and Jakamuka Kapuji, and Yoka Kuku, and
1: finally,
14: Kakuzinjis, Yoka Kuku, and Jima is in the college. Yes, because I have the power to say, watch away.
1: By you too.
14: You get it? You have been seeing a president. Abantu bari kuzakuza kumunanga security ekabakwata because they are supposed kulinda president. Bita kaja kwacha wewe.
1: Mubalek.
14: And indeed ni bakora chi?
1: Mubalek.
14: Because he's the commander, their command. So while so which means the president is saying, okay, what you are doing is what?
1: Right.
14: So but the idea is that definitely I even saw another tweet, by the way. The son of Muhoozi is being called the president, and he was saying, ah, please, don't call, as of now, don't call me president. You will only call me when that time comes. when the father, because the father is giving, when the father says, because he doesn't want to jump,
1: okay,
14: the queue. You get
1: it?
14: So discuss, I think as of now, we need to probably, now, there are two things we can do. I don't even need to ask for. Iwa wenka, no basa kucha wewe. Bima mizi mkolechi?
1: Bisirire.
14: 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Chirije, watu nga chansi, ugambe, uruhondi bataku kwati.
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14: 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So it's really up to you to take a decision, especially on how you regulate.
1: Okay, katugende.
14: Your behavior in terms of speech, in the current circumstances.
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3: Ndwa kyanke kyo kurora.
15: Yeah. Mm. 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And that's why to we reached the team. Ubukuri ya nagamba eventually we had a compromise. Betu ngwenda gane zihandikire zigamba mulibagane binanka ebikaro. 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
15: 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That's why we would have a chairman, the vice munyoro, chairman mfuruki na nebintu nkebi. But essentially people are falling not because of their tribe. Nibarimu abu abu, it has nothing to do with the tribe and the religion. Okuyaka kabakata hamu akabisaka naki naki, but that's not what is making people fail.
3: Okay.
15: You fail, poor decision making, poor leadership skills. But there is another force I batakubazao. Italy in Uganda, Italy Dean, economic interest.
3: Kulira munka?
15: Ha, kulira abantu. Ninye nakuteireyo.
3: Hey.
15: Eh, ninye nakuteireyo. Ninye nakuheire. Some of the leaders are failing because of that. Because they are not fulfilling. Ebinihizo.
3: Ebyabalese.
15: Eh. Yabana batere musente. That's also what Sanguruta entire zero is. It's not the people in front, it's the sponsors. But sponsors in the Kuruan. Ubararugayo to Afuer, Ubarajirati to Akara, Nibok Sivamwe. So I think we should hold in a leadership program Neze Engesho Nemize Semeri Kikoraki,
3: Kuzibazao.
15: Some of the leaders actually. Obunda batakitegereze bagamo abaki botagiyayo ndasobora angu giyayo
3: ngo kuburwa mutinyi na
15: sente ngo giyayo na sente mayi anga ibi batafwayo ile turarure cyokora. So you have people like that one, they cannot make decisions on their own. Jana ningabira mu kurwendo, who are the people no negotiating ano bale basindikirweyo oba baba basindikireyo kuma yo negotiating with. Then ekindi ari umuntu wagambire ngo aba counselors beikare basoting this thing. They did. That's how they voted. The idea ekutera akaruru was to sort the speakership byabalimu. Why akaba mu abantu abakozere abataragenderi abatararubatira abiragiro byokuteza uburu. Ni ukusanga mabara
3: bagahandikira kubi
15: galisire kizibu. 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Then so the counselors did what they could byabalimera hagati. So I think someone else should do intervene. However katugarukeyo a challenge itwine as a country kandi tukibarize kandi tujya kugara ntukibazaho and the leadership program ikibazeho ebintu ebi bina bityatulemere
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15: democracy
3: terim
15: ati murani musasura sente ni mugura abatezi bo bururu. Are you still talking about democracy? Democracy is yakozeki?
3: Ikialemere.
15: Ikialemere.
3: Bakagamba akaba speaker kakahika miliyoni yamune kichweka.
15: Aka?
3: Abakansala zo bagega koma speaker.
15: Eh.
3: Ngo araba tungaga mu kichweka.
15: Eh, that's what I'm saying. Yeah, it was money. So there is no democracy there. And nobody is talking about that. People have even information abasasuire na basasuirwe abadiro kibonye. Babe tusiba mwe. No, it's not democracy.
0: is mobocracy. You are saying it.
16: Okay.
0: So until we address that, then we name democracy a hutaire because of course there are interests. But interests are nizukwata haki. Hakuombeka district awa okuyombeka. Ariko kugira yuko yombeka.
16: Nk'umuntu.
0: Nk'umuntu. 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And that's we need to look at it. But ebi byona ni bibaho. Abo kuba okurumira uhanga kutyari kuteito.
16: Patriotism.
0: Hey. And that's why omuntekereza ya movement. 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
16: timago Africa
0: Hii ndio ntuba nturuwaniri vya kagadi. 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
0: 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You see, we may call it local politics. But supposing to Hanura have a kidiri. Oichi into chizire mukanso.
16: Oh, haki wazao.
0: 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It's very sad. And unless we start thinking at that level.
16: Okay.
0: 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So among these, who is a Pan-Africanist? 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
0: 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Etochi. Kwetegereza whom, not whom are we voting for. What are we voting for?
16: Kutelera karuru nikyo kiraho.
0: Nikyo kiraho. 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But what is very, very important. Then to in a challenge, socio-economic transformation.
16: Tukiali kubi.
0: Hayo kuzangaya bwana yako kuni barwana abantu batali sente za PDM.
16: Magambo.
0: Wa magambo. You are going to have speakers who don't even care. He sente ziliruo. Because they are transactions. They are business people. Who are with deals. Uwa kumweleza deal, ni barabia mkito. Uwa kumweleza deal.
16: Kilabamu.
0: Yeah. Kagwerahanu. So we need also to be careful. Utukua ntuhanura, are these people for social economic transformation ya bantu bona?
15: oba yabo bonga they have now nusanga abantu bakoze club of rich people clubs of influential people clubs of traders omuntu wabulite na kibaliranga
3: na sigara hero
15: then areya gambire ngo tugende mu iso no kusimura kandi tuyaweke ningi niko tukora. That's why even we have this program. That's why we have the radio. That's why we have leadership. That's why education like hati umuntu akuba nambanje abiyo kusimura nabanabiya
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15: 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If it is May then destroy Muhoza. Okay. Oh. That's what I'm saying. Hati, if we are expecting Mzee to stand in 2031, then he will let Muhoozi learn how to make mistakes and correct them.
3: Hey.
15: Hey. He has to learn from his mistakes and correct them. Hey. Muhoozi will not be ready in 2031 if Mzee was to stand.
0: If he doesn't want

0: We're going to be in the opposition. So therefore, we should look at it in a broader sense.
1: Okay.
0: What is the strategy for 2031? Kusomesa umwana na somata na yegata na korata. And kandi mzee amani gachia kuziki. Gachia alimu. So, I will kupapa mbleke kupapa. But in the meantime, Muho should not be a barking dog.
1: Hey.
0: He should be a biting dog. Hey.
1: Hey.
0: And in Tubaza, you to go to Kole.
1: Bayegi.
0: Dadiga Kuruma. Kind of our room, after establishing himself, he will withdraw. Nabrugo. As in a certain German shepherd dog. Ubagamba yagiye mu rumo ikanduma ikanduma ikanduma n'uyo kubita kurumire kakutunurire
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0: ugamba hano ndiziriki.
1: Okay.
0: Yeah, so they have to establish their authority. I don't know what kind of most people were expecting. Ari kuseka seka
1: ari kubana
0: nwana ari kukora. But Mohere is a general, or Mohere is a police. He's more a policeman. Hati, let me take his sitter. Over quarter, Aba Mahi. Ngu to take a take wa terrorism. Terrorism wejire ngiges ina. And one of them can be dangerous. One, no sana nkari ku hagira. Ewe kukola no sana nukolaki?
1: No hagira.
0: That is support. But no sana angu, no teka muna sente. That is funding. Do you know why Rukwag is in prison?
1: Agokuba, I have your money and if you end up with your business by it to Tiabas.
0: When have your money? Can you munasi? Can you money will correct?
1: What you later? By you.
0: Number four, Osora Kuba Likuku. No one come yake. All of you four. Muli Ruzira se. Abating, supporting, and ebi nanka kusereka abayekera. 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Are you abating?
1: Over.
0: Are you really the fighter? Over. 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Hey, he was even LOD, is it LOD? Local defense.
1: Yona kabira bamu.
0: Hey, local defense kabira bamu. 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But yet he have been in the Museveni. CFC? SFC. That is not just combat. That is intelligence. That is what? Intelligence. 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
1: Bakakora

0: Yakuwa kafu akafu. 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
1: Okay.
0: But to keep those enemies away, it has not been a joke. It has not been
1: a joke.
0: A joke. 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
1: Okay.
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1: All right.
0: Hati nkeitu wa genze ntukuru miaka. 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Eh? 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

0: Ronaldo down towards Lingard. 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Manchester United win! It's Cristiano Ronaldo on this big landmark night with a goal of priceless quality. Who writes this fella's scripts?
1: Wow! Look at Ronaldo! What a player!
0: Latest chapter in an extraordinary, glittering career.
1: Incredible.
0: It's just amazing the way it keeps happening.
1: Into Ronaldo! Cristiano Ronaldo in the Champions League again for Manchester United. You cannot keep this man down in this competition. And from 2-0 down, Manchester United. It is! Cristiano Ronaldo sinks to his knees. It's the toast of Old Trafford.
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1: 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Direct so Spark TV and then TV and wokwa no current by the way Uganda it is the most trusted media NTV. 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
0: Are you not inciting violence?
3: I'm not inciting violence.
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0: do you know where all those comments come from? 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
2: Si.
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5: 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What I want when you are around the Italian command and Mr. Dandy, which are the two human and room side Jora, the end of Puri, beside Jordan, you are not running by the end of Kuala and Gamba. 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
7: The new board members have exhibited a lot of enthusiasm. My message to them is to serve the people, is to serve the organization and leave a legacy. They should provide service beyond self. As you are aware, there is a principle of volunteerism. I encourage them to uphold that principle. They should be able to perform even when there is no facilitation.
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10: I'm so heartbroken because of some practices in our communities which are carried and people still force them in our communities hence causing more conflict in our community allow me start with discriminatory practices We all know that in Uganda, women were not allowed to eat chicken. So I want you to sit down and reflect how would they feel when preparing something they know that they won't feed on.
11: On the resolution, this house believes that men and boys should play a greater role in preventing GBV. We are all fighting gender-based violence. Here we are seeing, if you bring such a resolution, that only men are the ones to play a greater role. Really, you're discouraging women.
12: Because if men only get prioritized in preventing the GBV, the girls and the women will feel left out.
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1: You for this initiative. For us, we say, if you are in a school and you only pick academics, you have not learned. You have actually passed through school and school has not passed through you. So this is a serious initiative we have brought. Debate and poetry is what can make our children gain skills in public speaking. I have been seeing my... So on this note, I want to appreciate Kibuye Secondary School and the Bukere Secondary School for implementing the government program of competence-based curriculum. Because with it, we see that our learners should have qualities of debating, qualities of discussion.
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Kampala School Relay Sensors, located in Buloba Town, along Mtiana Road, wishes to inform the general public that there will be registration of students who completed Senior 1 and Senior 6 in the following medical courses, both at certificate and diploma levels, on 29th and 30th of June this year, here at KKS registration from 8 a.m. to 4 p.m. Courses: certificate in enrolled nursing, certificate in enrolled midwifery, certificate in pharmacy, certificate in medical battery, certificate in food science and nutrition, certificate in records and information management, diploma, diploma in clinical medicine, diploma in pharmacy, diploma in records and information management, diploma in biomedical engineering, diploma in extension nursing and midwifery, NB. All admissions will be on a 50% bursary offer. Don't miss this chance. Admission will be at 30,000 shillings only. For more details, call Dr. Ronald on 0780-2075 or visit their offices in Hoima at Hoima Central Market Level 3, Room 3. Transport to school will be provided on reporting day by Kampala School Relay Sensors, located in Buloba Town along Mtiana Road. Jua Kali Kenya Artisans already in Kagadi Town, and they have the following items: African leather sandals for men, ladies leather sandals, children leather sandals, leather belts, chikuyu bags, and all types of bags, leather welts, African shirts, African t-shirts, women African dresses, khaki hats, Maasai shukas, kikoyos, children sweaters, leather ladies purses, and all types they have. You are welcome by Jua Kali Kenya Artisans. The Academic Religious Uganda Technical College UTCTM announces vacancies for diploma courses for the September 2026 and intake certificate courses for the February 2026 intake for private sponsorship only. Courses: diploma courses, National Diploma in Civil Engineering, National Diploma in Electrical Engineering, National Diploma in Mechanical Engineering, National Diploma in Water Engineering, and National Diploma in Architecture. Certificate courses: National Certificate in Building Construction, Electrical Installation Systems and Maintenance, Plumbing, Automotive Mechanics and Welding, and Fabrication. Minimum entry requirement for admission for National Diploma Program, USC is Senior 6 and should have obtained at least a principal pass in either Physics or Mathematics, and any two subsidiary passes in Physics, Mathematics, Chemistry, Technical Drawing, Mechanical or Building or Motorical Drawing, and Economics or Fine Art for Architecture
obtained the same seating or at least a pass in national certificate or advanced class certificate in relevant field. For national certificate, the minimum admission requirement is at least a pass in English, physics, mathematics, and any other science subject at least a pass in the Uganda Junior Technical Certificate. Mode of application. Interested applicants can download the application form together with the application guidelines documents from the college website at https://etchama.sc.ug and follow the application guidelines. All applications are free of charge. You can also submit the field application form with all the attachments to the office of the academic registrar during working hours, all at the radio station announcing here. Call office of the academic registrar on 07-01-38-6463 or 07-29-55-062 and 07-34-08452. Female candidates are highly encouraged to apply. Note, the student's loan scheme of the Higher Education Financing Board for the academic year 2026-2027 is opening until 17th July this year. Applicants with an admission letter of UTC Chema qualify to apply for the student's loan scheme. Please visit the SFB website https://www.education.go.ug/higher-education-students-financing-scheme or visit the college for more information and support. Announced by Uganda College Chairman, Uganda Teaching College Chairman, 5 kilometers Masindi Kiandongo Road, PO Box 473, Masindi, Uganda. 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
1: 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That's another one. The third one,
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1: 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So what about opposition band? 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
0: orakura
1: opposition. Opposition parliament yo mwiyo
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1: according to current law. Can you imagine?
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1: 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Then about district council ya district amana chama rose 5. 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Because that is the work of the ogonomi wa district kuri gwanje. 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So council ya district together with the chairman LC5 baraza kutugambira bo balenda health center 4 ejende kai ibutibira nkwata ugwanje nokuleta chi
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1: 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sub county mpefu sub county bini mpefu town council Nyakarongo sub county, Meirirwe sub county, Rutete town council, Rutete sub county, Kanyabebe sub county, Buhumuro sub county, Rugashari sub county. Those ones amagombori 10 tigine health center 3. 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
1: 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Ono ali honorable Mujuni Pasco, District Councilor Mhoro Sub County. Big thanks to Honorable. He is proving the real work of an MP. Let him move forward for us people of Uyaga West are seeing behind. Mujuni Pasco, District Councilor, Mhoro Sub County. Thank you. 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Okay, webale mno. Ono wamwesere Medad. MC Ba, thank you for the program and hosting the regional machine. Regional machine. Kupa kalise honorable regional machine. Is it possible for me in Uyaga East to benefit from the Dennis medical scholarships at the diploma level? Ona Kaguza is from Uyaga East, but akwenda kumanya if he can benefit from your scholarship program. Thank you. Krabs and Pereza, but then Niko Ngarukianum Studios. Yes, Nkura Yona Bituromunda streaming live from Entebbe. oweni na we mwana batete aliente streaming live yes ono nkulora bamwesere okay aba Cairo Sport baroho aba kutulora then of course nkulora ano 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
1: 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But apparently in Kanyamasa ya kugadi tutu ine district
0: yes,
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14: 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Thanks for listening.

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17: Wait a minute, Clannis.
13: Wait, Doctor.
17: My name.
13: Even I take to N.
17: Oh, my knees.
13: Galt. Okay, we will have
17: to run easy with them, but we will have to run easy
13: with them. Galt. Doctor. Doctor, my knees.
17: Amanana kutekaniza kuindi ntebe.
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17: Mbili msavire.
13: Ego.
17: Ngu tuine because local issues.
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13: eh
17: what does it teachers in kimanyisaki
13: halit
17: culturally and scientifically economically and socially mukibazio
13: doctor tukwenda era kutandikira wawe omusaidi afira amazi
17: olinde
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17: Kani doctor ku nchakara bakira Kinga TV yihanga NTV.
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14: 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I think Mwalimu na Dr. No, Dr. Mwalimu na Dr. Emil Kugonz. I wrote a dossier, if you recall, doctor. I wrote a dossier highlighting maybe Chemisha Melukwabira Korwa to fulfill the objectives for the start of the district. They discussed it for 3 weeks. Umfokisan since. 3 weeks.
13: Nibagibaza.
14: Yes, Nibagibaza. They expanded the scope of the issues. Now, those issues, I think none of them were handled.
13: Have
14: now,
13: work.
14: The district Yaiji.
13: Have work.
14: I don't know. The district of Yaiji Bajikwat. Bajikwasi Bad. The district Ekatan Ekaleman during the first class. The first council. First council.
13: Okagiro Leranka.
14: Kani kabon kanta jate ni.
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14: First council of ya ikalire eti. 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The second council ba members of parliament bababinga since then up to now
13: tibakagaruka
14: mu since then I want you to connect the dots since then
13: eh
14: obwiro obo I remember nkakora nka interviewinga over 31 councillors. Including the chairman, Kaikara Nafashinga, Ananga, Ebojitaki, Haraju Apiru, Hiriagura.
13: Apiru,
14: you know,
13: Ravis and Yokumanya, you better.
14: Achilles,
13: okay.
14: Tukatandika Saha, I read it to Gosamusan. If you ask him, he wrote a candy, almost a kitabu tune of Kimar. You know, he writes. Fashinga, whatever you tell him, he writes. You can ask him. We discussed ni mwoleka now the study au kwa nyobu na interview winga I was writing also na muheza report
13: ebi ozonzo ire
14: arising from the second council mbiri ba enzeri kurwanira and at that moment council yaba polarized na bamwa bali ma supportinga bamugao since then government ya correct.
13: So if you handi kire
14: I want you to score. I want to score.
13: Otandeka muno.
14: Yes.
13: If you handi kire viri, okaba no muhereza amageza bikozesa ti yabikozesa.
14: Atecho, echo. 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Niyo kugabira nyo. Where I am getting the oldest yo coordinating akineki.
13: Eh.
14: You get it? So nkwenda kuleka mtiki hili kinki hile just kugawa na gena na rota. But I'm telling you the build up. Hati. And government hindi ya garukire.
13: Ya mkuru ndivuano.
14: Yes. Na ye karemera mkwansa yes. The first mkwansa. Niba kumu wakaru. Muhonge versus Moses.
13: Batu warangan.
14: Batu warangan. Since then. Era ndi mwami kujya kwa mu government era kanso is part and parcel mu byakoresa mu byatandikire kumutera it was a people's choice but my friend bera gire kurukira ayaya orutaro kodrek now this to the government erosa azin actually had to be formed
13: this when the government
14: still the problem started with the council. Tweet the government says, and do you know what the law says?
13: Chegamba kit.
14: If it exceeds 3 months, mutaka formine government, the minister of rural government takes over. And after taking over, he declares to electoral commission, electoral commission organizing a new.
13: Neo kanya toke yawa na yes, tingira hangu ya
14: kuro. He declares election for both the chairman and what? And the councillors. You get it? Because now they are about to have. You understand? Now, but for me,
13: don't you think she could be positive? Kusinga kuikara muri bintu.
14: Icyo tikiri cy'amani.
13: Ubundi twakufundiye kiyo kwe gangu twine kwesto tinga.
14: That's the point. But icyo tikiri cy'amani. Nyo it's okay.
13: Basoke batuboreke mu
14: bwembeze gato. 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
14: 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he's an compromise is Dr. Ali he's a mod he's the main in fact you don't you kaige ni muterera ni muterera muterera gese muye atakwata because we going to end up what kwata gatu kone decision you either proceed the way because there are a few things but you find the sorting either proceed
13: over kwemereza
14: sorting it over we postpone era
18: he has no time
14: no he had real time
18: he says he has no time
14: no, it's fine. But for me, as far as I know,
18: according to him, he has advised and exhausted himself. Save Sigeiri.
13: Berwane.
18: Mwerwane.
14: Now, I want to inform to update. Probably that's now a decision has taken because when we talked in the morning, actually, the only court. Yes. I talked with him in the morning. We had agreed. Because he is also concerned. So when we had agreed, he was going to be the chief facilitator. Now, abaya takufunes atakwata simu. Abaya takwata simu. Now, we took a decision. Now, in order for us to at least to organize well, because what we can do is to keep on
13: it. We
14: can do it. We can do it. To talk when I can do it. Because at the end of the day, we want to kurora ngo twatungaki twatunga mbazi gwenyine kutali kujasi kuraba higuru and therefore there are a few things to wetu semele kuwanza kutekore kutekaniza so 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
13: okay.
14: So tuwa gaa no tuwa postpone
13: okay.
14: Now postpone inga in the morning musi indike na message in the morning actually he called and he was actually bitter. He was saying yes no we don't in such a thing we should have proceeded regardless you get it regardless because this is very important but finally we harmonized it
13: okay
14: harmonized to God no it's fine Dekaturode we address some of those issues and then we are able to agree on another date. So, Doctor, probably maybe arabatenzire kujya mu nanka bunanka ra inda protecting.
13: Abwati mchire mukongeza yo.
14: Gundi. Abwati tuchire mukongeza yo. One of the issues actually is that there are those principal parties.
13: Ababa kwati wa humono.
14: Abakutuzo muno. Eh?
13: Mm.
14: Already by your safari. Okay? Mm. By your safari. And it was confirmed that actually they by Minka a safari.
13: Mm.
14: Because this particular ngeni bagambire tulio tukoja kwa organizing na ankezi kwa ukana. Dialogues zi kwa ukana. Even for other things. Okay? But for this particular one was actually to address the issue of impasse. Erinka around Sazin in the district.
13: What are the relationship between entekanza yawe na umusango kugenda mu maiso omukoti?
14: Now entekanza yaitu no musa no musango kuri mukoti. 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However, ebirugwamu can have
13: akazendara kaimkiye
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13: ya court.
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13: okay
14: na umara kutsaninga consent agreement that you move court to respect your what inyo kimukwenda yes
18: who are the parties in the case
14: no the analysis yaitu
18: the reality.
14: Yes, the reality, of course.
18: If you read the court file, Kinyegera na Kinyegererwa niva.
14: Now there are two things.
18: Because these things are going to come in the dialogue.
14: That's all right.
18: Who is coming in the dialogue?
14: That's okay. All right. But I think but let me just jump to there. Now, in fact. It's not about actually dialogue. It's not only about the court case. It's not only about the court case. You get it? It's not. The idea is, it is beyond the court case. Because the elders here are discussing something bigger. There was something that we need to deal with. Even when you, for example, I am sure, now there is a kin to kujya mukoti. By in the kibeta fears, obutini bwabo concerns. By to kandi, by in a demands, by in a vivakueta, gankabo. You get it?
13: Nkabant.
14: Yes, but at the same time, why are we individual strategic interests? They are acting on behalf of us. But in a kuchimanya ngu, they actually but Kagadi is bigger than them. Kagadi nkoto kubakira. Now, but because a bit of alema kuikirani zao, now they rush to court. You get it now. Obokuja hakoti, ngwe bintu nibihinduka. For example, abara wabaye nibahayana, mu outside kote bya kote bitakayizire bakwahukana. 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Ekyo kurora. Sazi no ari mu koti aliona lewe jamada versus Kagadi district government. You get it? Definitely. Ubu kwa no eta this engagement. Mukweta, definitely Jamada has to be there.
13: Okay, because abaina gamba cow katali.
14: Cow has to be there. No, you see, yeah. that's the problem. That is has he telling you abaina organizing a dialogue. Need to went to organizing a dialogue. We know how which people we have called. For example, you get it. Cow was supposed to be there, and actually is one of those people who said, "Nah, I think kindly give us more time because we are being held somewhere." And she wanted to be there by herself. Okay, the guys. Because by the time Obwire butwa agire kumuhinge jingira she had already traveled.
13: Okay.
14: You understand?
13: Now,
14: uliza kitu, but you see, in this dialogue, cow action is not a big factor. In this dialogue, cow tell chamani munu mu this dialogue. No.
13: Kandi niwe ba kugamba ijo bitebi.
14: No. He is.

0: is a consultation.
1: Okay.
2: Yeah. True.
3: So okay, get it. So meaning the cow is also traveling over Avand and Avand.
2: No, but also there was also even the chairman of C5.
1: Mm.
2: And that's why I'm saying that actually they are being to one who a video a face. It is not about actually the court case alone.
1: Okay.
2: Because that's not what we're going to discuss actually. No. We're going to discuss other things. Because if it went to discuss things, you need to have an effect on the on the court matter. Okay. You get it? Now, so the chairman of C5 actually had also he said, so now we said, okay, in order really, we have to give them a benefit of doubt.
1: Okay.
2: The thing is, they can't wear the benefit of doubt. Eh? To go, okay, so fine. To let us say, and this, it will, you get it, it will just to put it to end up, just to organize it.
1: So, to jack one, to mujak to Rangira Kaira Kaira.
2: So, to jack one, Rangira Kaira Kaira. Mazire kwa munaizinga and in all negotiations, even international negotiations.
1: Well,
2: you have to agree on the agenda,
1: doctor,
2: but also agree on the what, on the time and the schedule.
1: Benda, aikaire na agamba. 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
4: it's a
0: changes for it's some people
4: esa rizo katukahura ngo ibyoma bikatomeragana
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0: It is a research question
1: so benda chikoze hey. Research
0: follow it up chirete zivu eki
1: for this case
3: no batumau ni wagamba gangu ngabaga Uganda
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3: ngane which the Uganda
1: lekatuliriza ngane
0: so therefore if we are going to do these things it must be comprehensive.
1: Okay
0: twetegereze endugire actually very recent nakabiri na baza abya protecting the gain as far as Bunyoro is concerned. Mwenye wakajihulira. The interview of Agumi Soki.
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0: 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He was very thorough. He gives historical things. Kinu kikabaho, abo nsongeni. 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So we should not even waste time. We should be scientific. 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
0: Hey. 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Entire kilo yekin. 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So you have already leadership. Hati leadership wejo. Esemerire kuchondoze bintu ebyona to bring all the dots together. Actually, but I can see the meeting, that's why I was surprised it would be a better meeting. No, they are supposed to have some background presentation. Ugamba wewe, tuchondu ize kinu, tuchondu ize kinu, kinu, mukasa, hanu, ndahura, babihiru. 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Then twakora tuta kuterekereza kute tereza bino okay. Because you see there are issues we call technical There are issues which are political.
2: Mm.
0: There are issues which are social. But behind those, there are issues which are spiritual.
2: Abamba gamba mkagadi abantu bo ngubagezi gezi. 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
0: That's what I'm saying. And by the way, don't forget. Psychologically, bulimutu wena muraru.
2: Oh, you know the group of madness.
0: Hey, buri mutu we na muraru. 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
2: Mm.
0: There are so many things here.
2: Okay.
0: So, to be Therese. And that's why, abe herezo kwa mulimo kwa Peace Forum.
2: Mm.
0: It's a big task. It's not just calling meetings.
2: Okay. Benda benda kugamba ine document ya hadikire nyimo kandi ngo oli umuhalaba abagi discussing ile.
0: History.
2: Hey.
0: But history is unfolding.
2: Hey.
0: Hey. Ebiya kana rwe nukoraki?
2: Nibije.
0: So that's where his research desk. But they call it the Burn Midnight Candle. Burn
2: Midnight Candle.
0: Midnight Candle. Okuseruliza tuyambangane. There are a lot of pieces and bits and pieces here and there.
2: Okay.
0: Kike kugenda mwiso. That political, religious, social, economic, and spiritual levels.
2: Mm.
0: Then to bugate hamu. 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
2: Okay.
0: By the way, let me tell you. Abe atagamba byanaka ebya crisis.
2: Mm.
0: 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Hanu no obwebembezi.
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2: Hey.
0: What are you talking about? Obwebembezi bwana. Omukazizira hali. This was the center. Hey, nibara rahan. Bekalili, ntuwa nura. Just to be a chairman and not to be a chairman.
2: Mm.
0: To be ruziri. To be hanuireo. Kantu abiterezi.
2: Mm.
0: So, everything is possible. But you must go to the core. Ahantowo yekini.
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5: Okay.
0: Now if you start, I don't know, everyone has got their own style of leadership. But I think if you say such things, reconciliation becomes difficult. At age of meeting, you never feel. So, neja kuetaga magezi ga Solomoni to manage the district. So, probably has no good advisors. 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
5: Okay,
0: he's not chairman's advisor. However, nkomoto ko munyoine osoba kutwana kamunyoani we kino kiragoba kinti kikore kiti kigobe and that would be useful.
5: Okay,
0: for the chairman kulirize mbajizo nibiri. But taking a radical stand, what they call and compromising, given is not religious. No mudi ni yonka. Te kuikirize ki. To be hard. Bagamba, forgive. Then mwe yongere yu. But I can never forgive so and so. What kind of chairman are you for me? Ni na leo ni nyekaguza. Ni nyekaguza uvu ni kusoveza.
5: Hey.
0: I will be in such a black book. At which means the 32 counselors are at risk. Tasobola kuyamuna cabinet.
5: Hakukuba bakusagi kori kanda mnoveri.
0: And can you run a district like that? I don't think so. Tibakatanikire nanka rukiko rukuikara kuhanura. But I think it would be nice for him to tone down.
5: Okay.
0: Ake hieho on those position niko kagadi. Isobola kuterera.
5: Okay.
0: Otherwise, you cannot ignore the 32. Ngorakora na 28.
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0: 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Someone said, Kuba no kingura on Monday.
4: Hey.
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0: 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They are in the cabinet.
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4: Werekere.
0: And that is not good leadership. So if people can learn how to transcend cross borders.
7: Yes.
0: Because someone was saying Kagadi is bigger than us. But then the chairman is making himself bigger than the district. That's not the fair. So,
4: is it excitement?
0: No. Buhangwa bomuntu. I don't know buhangwa bomuntu. But it is not late.
7: No, it's not late. It's not late.
0: It's not late. Haruho mudini bagamba kwe bundaza.
4: Okay.
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8: obaleza ka kantu ko kuhanura wa doctor
0: ino muntu against an institution. Do you know an institution?
8: Yeah.
0: The Aruko government. Kuija kuikiriza even to talk to you. It's a process.
8: No, alia wakumuha magezi. 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
0: In this case, you are not even negotiating with the chairman.
8: Hey.
0: Mkibaru.
8: Ati yuko mbalizeo.
0: Anti, aansigikiri vya naka vya gambini.
8: Kanyarutoka.
0: Before it even went to court, niho bakutandikira ati okuhakalema. ati bilinka ho mukoti kuja kuyo mukoti omusango one of the party actually the babaita beta plentiful
8: yes
0: kinyegera ni wakora ki aruzinga interest has he lost interest in the case?
8: No
5: era kiro kino agambira kuitirana
0: so whom are you talking to
5: legal team we
8: so no my sango idea ya mukuru
0: no it's a good one but we are frogging it kurora ode okatomera okategeza ngubyangu kandi byanguko if you do the right
8: exactly.
0: analysis
8: exactly
0: then versus the district you know the district no
8: actually you know to me a district in a month of a chairman ikawa na speaker
0: who declared the voting
8: Chief Magistrate. Yeah, on behalf of the cow.
0: Actually, the whole process is presided over by who? I think Muchini witness is Bonk, Kamukag. Decision is Abiro, and Twaza, Yoburu, Okuwavei. Chairman Itarum.
8: Atarum.
0: Chairman Nataham. 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
5: pego
0: this one.
5: All right. Mwebale mno,
0: but then at the end, if the district has to pursue and the conference has to go ahead, mwine local government actine gambaki. I mean to it. And who actually is the defendant? Kau ayemerere ruo. Ni wagenda mukoti. But a lawyer
8: actually Osero
0: the district got a lawyer
8: osakusanga na jamada na osakusanga na jamada atali na complainant ali yo muntu akusinga ali jamada ali complainant
0: that's why I was saying to in the board research bukora
5: the core
0: yeah.
5: One nyowe I have always maintained kanja kuikara nikakitiza nyowe tinyine side yona okay
8: kusakubo gino munda
5: no I don't need okay. Your side the young interest the young is to see a peaceful district
8: okay
5: as a pan-Africans as a nationalist as a patriot you think it is and therefore you see and I just want to concur with Magambo and Mwalimu that there are many stakeholders I'mukurora na I'mutakurora. Yes, I've mukurora na mutakurora. Kind of those different stakeholders being varying interests. By nebigendererwa ebikwahukana.
8: Ekyo kurorwa.
5: They are political entrepreneurs. For example, they are political entrepreneurs. They are careerists. Naba kwenda kumbeka career mka mu politics, even technical by the way. You get it? They are those ones abakuga abaine. Nanga spiritual interests.
8: Edini.
5: So there are many varying interests. Ebyo byono ine kubano bimanya.
8: Baliyo bakusindika umuntu.
5: Yes, but kandi bamuti bakwenda kuruga yo kujya ha mu mayiso butako so kubuta kubarura. Now for example, icyo kurora aho icya magambo ya leta. Why Jamada, onawe Jamada is a complainant. He is a flag bearer of a party.
0: Yes.
5: Actually, let me tell you, the people who are actually the lawyers, he is not paying his own lawyers. The party is facilitating the matter. Okay, the girl is as a flag bearer. It is actually NRM that is in court.
8: NRM is in court.
5: Actually, it's the one that is in court, although represented by Omunta Yakozer Gwehoki, represented by the flag bearer. You get, we are aware of that. Tosoro kutwara, when you take the districts to court,
4: district niyebamu represented by Kao, but through the government lawyers, attorney general. So dear district, you, of course it is independent. Now you can in kusubora kusera baroya baayo. But as an agent of government, the government lawyers are what? Are represented by the attorney general. You get it? So you are actually, you have a party here. The party, which is actually the ruling government, okay? And Mukoti against state. Represented by the what? You understand? Nichomba gambire. And I want to concur with again with Mwalimu. Nichomba gambire. This issue is not about the court case.
9: So,
4: it's not about the court case.
9: Ekiwabazahi kituinde kuteka heriso. Aba aba ina interest sabo. Aba tutakubaza habo. Nibo nkunihira bakutuletera maybe a kizibu. Nibo barahabo.
4: And that's why.
9: Do you have, do you know some of them?
4: Nyoha bwanga in this, in my opinion. Usio obu tu kutandika kani hati nicho mkwa ukaneho na kanyarutoke. Echo, question yu kaguze yu, I am deliberately, refusing to answer it. Why? Habugaki, because of what andikele kufurungura.
9: Facts and sense.
4: Evyo kutekeleza, evyo kutekaniza. You see, umanyina habugaki redi ya gama ngu, ee muhuli ire, kutekeleza yaku.
9: Ya vant.
4: Ya redi yo. Na hitu, yaga wakote redi. You know why? Because you want to protect. There are certain things that you want to protect.
9: So you are protecting what you are planning to do.
4: Yes, there are many things. There are many processes. Okay. For example, where Mwalim participates. Even now you have already participated. But you cannot say, we have participated. No. Why? Because in a normal duty, you as a citizen. Now you are a public asset.
9: Biri no vyebo.
4: You are a public asset now.
9: Benda.
4: Biri no korake.
9: No vyebo.
4: No vyebo. E dini no vyebo. Manya wokwa yoni korate no vyebo. Now you want to bring ideas like I am. So now hatin kanyowe.
9: Hey.
4: I cannot begin revealing who is who because I have to protect them. Hawkwa njia kubetaga. Obwilo urahika. Kuija.
9: Babi so bold.
4: Tuka dissecting issues ezo. You get it because at that point, nanga oburatanika kumu totomera nanga hato jakuba no mule mesa. For example, kwa mayor, aine issues by the way that's why no kwanga kubaza nahan. Why? Because akutekeleza ngutiri yote niyo forum. Esemere kuba nikora ki?
9: Areki
4: ba mugambire sigaliza.
9: Areki ba mugambire iyo eri hane yanga bati yagenda ya take
4: yes,
9: action.
4: Yes. Habo kuba akimanya kikumanyisa. You get it? So in the future, obo kumuhereza forum entufu. Na ija na kugamba, this and this. For example, echo kurora ni marira. There are things obo kuwa no interviewing all of those people.
9: Eba kugamba,
4: kande ba kuenda bijenka, muforum, baitu bata kuenda bijamidi. You get because media take you providing a solution. The solution cannot be provided. Even the mechanism, even the tools that to take and engaging is totally different. Is misfiring. Why? Because the engagement tools is bad by causes.
9: Major Anganyaka Tate Council, Kembas and Mkuru Baluk. Are you concerned in having a weekend of myself?
10: Webale muno moderator kandi ikiriza nsoke kusima aba participants aba malirize kubaza ensongeyo nkusoka kusaba kwetegereza honorable Jamada na honorable Semuga edini zaabo aba bamanyire muno kunsingaho
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10: So they are all Christians. 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
10: 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For God so loved the world that gave his one only son, so that whoever believes in him shall not perish but have eternal life. 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God opposes the proud but gives grace to the humble. 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
10: 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You bring the experience. But yeah, I'm just from school. So does it mean that I should first go and dig so that I get the experience at least mukulima? 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
10: This man was not in mvuyo. He has never been a counselor. He has never been somewhere. But he has, at least he showed us his manifesto. 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Of Zefania?
9: Eh.
10: No?
9: Akaru.
10: But I think everybody
12: But I think everybody brought manifestos. So, and we saw each and everybody's manifesto.
9: No,
12: so how we saw.
9: No, I hear a karuru. 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
1: 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Ni bagamba jamaada taisura.
2: Yes.
1: Taisura.
2: And I want to be very clear. One, jamaada enkurato zini zone zirake yongera ho zone engagement zone zirakabaho isobora kubaho zirizo kuleta businge to bring harmony between him and the chairman of C5. Why? One, he's a party representative wa NRM eke tumwine chiguru kya maiso and people are saying Kagadi is bigger than the two but NRM is bigger than Kagadi. NRM is bigger than Kagadi.
1: Sigikira haliyo.
2: No.
1: Hey.
2: Because NRM iri ganga, iri soroti, iri hoima, iri nka. It is bigger. It's a national party. That is one. Two, you can't come to me. Me, I'm a teacher, professionally. 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There would be something, there would be so many questions. All we begin in round one, yakaruka NRM, akasingiri. 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By the way, these engagements akozire kurungi.
1: History ya Rudemero Gijuka.
2: Listen. Hey. These engagements zone,
1: I think
2: those days is a remember because
1: no, listen, hey.
2: Nikamaleyo. 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
1: maybe night to experience because of the chairman of the city.
0: Yes.
1: Because I never knew speaker ya liru kabota kumusagi.
0: Yes.
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0: Ati, look here. 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Have we all in Uba Kosera now? New by Kaira now? They were right. 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Obina Gensera Muntebe, about to Abuona, in Kasaramagensi, Nyabagaita, to Abakin to Kim, Nyabasaba. Where I go wrong, Bante de Keres. To enjoy it to come a speaker. It is very true, I was against my speaker, Uba Komedi. 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
0: 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If it was so, then you would ask yourself. Speaker, district speaker, haba gane mituwaru nsanju na mukaga. Vice chairperson, LC5, abagane million name. What special interest is there? All already by the vice at a tune of 1 million. Abuakina Rugaho, Nagaman Kuenda, Echa, Mituano Sanjo Damukag. I think those would be questions. Now,
1: is it man or service delivery? Kirikia Sente, Oba Hereza Muband.
0: Hati, Vibiri Bion, Oksaku Vitraham. They too began the harm because there is service delivery, but on the other hand, no moon to work Kenyini as serving Gabant, Kyoganawana Garkana is serving Yam because in a while, Roma Bant.
1: Okay.
0: What I can mean in the Gambachira? One, you know, where Topiano Exakurai Hamuno, because Nabalihan, the panelists are very hard. If you tell me, a speaker, academia, and the Wami. 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
0: 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Because one, only chairman LC5, oino msobozi woku commandinga your district. 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
9: 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I tell him we too. She was late. But they don't say what she had.
4: Chaman.
9: After conversation, if you call a naki, he chum Valikoraki, Bali Ham, Mbu, Jerry Abeyari Hakitam, Ayakang, Omukas. The next day, she was discharged.
11: These are not joking matter.
9: So comparing, onore ebi arabire mu Museveni. 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
4: mu bintu.
9: Uwe kwa ta kukwenda ata na kuchulera. I don't think there is a dangerous person more than Moses Ali. You remember Moses Ali? Who was in the Amin's regime? He was the Minister of Finance. He was the Minister of Amin. He was the third Prime Minister. He was in the government. He was in the government. He was in the government. He was in the government. No,
11: member of
9: no, he's there. Because with him, his value is more than the voice.
4: Okay.
9: The value of Moses Ali is more
4: than the
9: than
4: voice.
9: Kukurura, imanyo, otakabere munaanka mu...
4: Muereza?
9: Munaanka mu... 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Do you know how powerful Ekisane chabikira Maria is in church. Do you know how powerful Ekisane? Omusalabu kwa Yesu ukuguli mu church. iyo omuntu ari kurora ka Moses ari no gama ku kisani busat it's different it's different he represents the value in his constituents
4: okay
9: so bojo mureke kuba juma basaija abo
4: ba man
9: ba seija ba man so that's what happened by it is a story ngo by the time Museveni took the steps ebintu because reki bikira hari hatukati ni musaho manya kali akija akekesi yara tukati ni musabisa wakamweta wanako no
4: wa kanongo
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4: eh
9: hey. Kubigarurayo
4: Dr. Bamutaka hey. Pastor Iga
9: now tukuyambeke now as we are talking
4: eh hey.
9: Mbu gave you abinakora babimugaruri So it's no longer joking matter.
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4: Okay.
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9: You need also to be mindful. Ngo umuntu ugano gamba one Uganda, one people. 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
4: divide and rule
9: number 2 hiyo FDC era because of that principle ntugoza kuyamba chamani atagwa mukizimu ka cha FDC
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4: necessary.
9: HIC Naka FDC, Nito Gonza Chaman Akori.
13: Doctor,
9: are you his friend or his enemy? From experience, when you are one, what a corner of it was it?
13: Doctor.
9: And the FDC is literally dead. Because of that policy. Muli FDC mbigambo.
13: Echira minister tukafatwa. Echira minister.
9: Kandi oro.
13: Kandi ndo.
9: Hey, toro. Toro.
13: Ndi kugamira FDC.
9: Yeah, that's what I'm saying. That's why I think wow. That's why.
13: Aho yegaruke.
9: Let me say this. I'm working in Gamba. The FDC. Ruhanga abasasiri mukafwa. One, mm-hmm. In the electoral processes zone, according to Engiga Nambe, Mugaroha Democracy, Muganda, we never chairman Bengaha, Umbiaru. That democracy. One people, one Uganda. Only two, mwine yoha. Only three, mwine yoha. Only four, that parliamentary constituents, mwine beingaha out of 500 and something.
4: Katandikira sergeant.
9: Then, tugaruke, mko kugenze ni mwemenya menyamu. Mwahiki ebitebe binga. So therefore, okufwa, tikumanisa utokie ikia, okufwa is politically, you become, and with that, by the way, and that's the good thing about KKCR, we still give you speak as if you have a constituent, twin. Chonka tukwaraki? Tukwakira. And auntie, the same. We still recognize them.
4: Hey.
9: Hey, get them. They're Kanywani. The same. Hey, Omubuli. But what we are doing? It's through Kora. Niko Kora and Gumutabuli Rayo. You never know. Mwesobola kuyoganizinga with the time. Mwere munteka. So don't make wrong comparisons. Obara nogoza kuyamba chairman omugambo tabanke itwe debe kiatu nagire lele kiatu nebeseze
4: nikieki webale doctor,
9: but saying he's doing good because that's FDC we did omuzikire
4: webale
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9: Let me help you a bit. And this is a lesson, I think, to the government. 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
9: With single SC, double SC, titiri chiaye.
14: Titiri monitoring.
9: No, it matters, but they don't know. They are not James themselves. James is your name. Niwe rukumanya ngu you need the single S. Hati nyowe. For example. Nyowe rudu wa kufire buingi.
14: Hey.
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14: Chionka kandi mresi vizama oh. Ina ibala nkeri yao.
9: Eh. So therefore, we have that issue. We have that issue first and foremost. To tell in Kaba Hindi, to tell in Kaba Arabu, to tell in Kaba Ethiopians, we don't have our own characters. Kugamba ibala lyange.
14: Balihandika
9: bati murunyoro. 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True or false?
14: Songere turakahandika niko.
3: During it, May was there in the council. Burungi nyobanyita birungi amoti. One person raised na anka ya gamba nyweni nominatinga. I'm sorry to use the name. And nominating Honorable Semuga Vincent Akeke and his own record. Meaning that butoku jahara muno.
9: Akeke tatahai.
3: Who is that Akeke?
9: Yeah.
3: That's why a contestation hakaruka jamada. Harakaruka jamada kakweta jamada moti bakasaza.
14: Najamuda.
3: Then on nomination of the person. Yes, Aroka Semuga Bakweta Emu Semuga. Emu Semuga is not there.
9: Yeah.
3: Then Jamada Amot is not there. But on nomination of a candidate, there is Honorable Semuga Akeke who was nominated.
9: I know Mutandiki. But those are
14: the nomination is not Vincent Semuga, it is Semuga Akeke.
9: So you people we have to therefore tuweke kuyetuweke mugugu etariki
14: etari
9: yetu. And that's why courts is kozireki zero.
14: Baratuweram.
9: Because those are for interpretation. Yitu nkabataka obo kuyetuweka kuinterpretinga ogwanka osango tuireki. Or what? And those things happen.
14: Okay.
9: So I'm advising my friend to work a potato. Omugugu mukoto. However, go to way to Gambiri. It is discussable. With sober mind, to tabiteremuki
14: feeling.
9: Omuteka mu feelings. I think maybe we were taka takura. Oko Yakiki. Oko amota roho, oko maja moda, oko mada, oko maja. We will say, bimatezo mutu.
14: Okay.
9: So at the end of the day, there is no need for peace.
14: There is no need for peace? Oma yisek, doctor.
9: Because peace has not been disturbed. There is conflict.
14: No Kuriana Vijana, just in my
9: sense. There is just what?
14: Conflict.
9: And we need to manage that conflict. Peace is bigger than what we are talking about.
14: Mwaku
9: Rumtari Nahan. na ma office ga kubirega kingire abantu no even the chairman kuya umanya kukarabule botoka ngo batamwita he was exaggerating kuya bigamo it is a conflict that actually is manageable.
4: Okay. 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
3: 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Meaning that this one was finance akari superior. No, let me tell you, in a government setting like today, the vice president is Honorable Ruto. Is the vice president. Then Minister Balam is more superior than the vice president.
12: Na basako ba superior. Habo kuba emirimo yari kora Balam era singa ne yobwa vice president. 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
4: Entekereza report facts.
12: Ayo rekirengu ayi no bushuburuzi.
9: Akonza kwega.
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9: You see, between the feelings, no kumanya kwetu ngo koze kiri ngo kuri. Bitu ari hentegeka ya government. Speaker is number 3, not number 2. In the hierarchy. Okuihaho, they have different budgets. No supposi. But the speaker cannot become the president, vice president. So next in the line is vice. Kiva kikaro kya mani muno kandi semerire kulindwa na mani n'ubusobozi bwawe.
12: So Dr. Choragama mazima president tindi kumushabira ngo ngabe yaruga mu gyeje nti cyamwenda yo ngahangara n'imyaka 20 ubundi mu misho konkabire ku rugaho uratekereza ngo vice president ara taking off.
9: No, listen. No,
4: hey,
9: you see, did you hear the word he used? Can the vice president take over? No, that's not how the constitution. Tinuku eva gire.
12: Ah, Tanzania kubo kuka niku ya taking it off.
9: No, kava fuire.
12: Nanya na agamba fire. 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
9: Tiki kumanisa. Ngo ya ye karaho myaka 20. The same person will be the vice. Ha. 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Ihe cyatari kuhindura. And this by parliament. No succession. Succession nekara nko kwekoze neki kukweli. In the event is indisposed, yafa, incapacity, and whatever, the vice president takes over. And within 6 months, but is overruled, kuronda president. He does not become the president perpetually. Although in Tanzania they did that because that is their constitution. She finished the term.
4: Yeah, so,
9: but with them, she continued.
4: Okay, well, I'm not sure if you're going to be able to do that.
9: Where are we?
4: They come, sir, I'm going to have a meeting. Then you got.
9: Tenderibaritire abokuwa tuine enkora efokero muzi ntukwata topic yeji
4: emu
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9: so salem tukenda topic ya kabiri
4: yes
9: na yetu jigaya gayem
4: okay
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2: 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There are very many stakeholders. 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
2: 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We are going to ensure that mnyonki mba I have a belief.
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1: bona bana so even going through that one manya mtano wa manya kazaruwa manya that is wasted of time abana bona bana